0: Okay, there we go. And that was a great song. Meow, meow, meow song.
1: Yes, thank you so much. We had a lot of fun putting that one together. And the whole no, no, no, no. Everyone in the recording studio just kept teasing me. That sounded like a meow, meow, meow, meow. So that's how it, I was like, all right, that's what we're going to call it then.
0: Yes.
1: So, as a matter of fact, a little Easter egg, I guess. The last time I sing it, there is a very high harmony that's done, and you might actually hear
2: a little bit of close your eyes and pay attention, you can hear her sing meow, meow, meow.
1: Yeah.
0: Okay.
1: Yeah, but that was super fun. We recorded that at Ivacoda with Ben Green, and he's a delight to work with because he just has so many cool ideas, too. He's into the process of recording and playing around with harmonies and knows the instrument, guitar so well, just instruments so well, that he at one point, you know, picked up his acoustic guitar that happened to be right there next to his board. And he said, well, what if we tried it like about like a fifth down or something? Mm-hmm. I was like, all right, sure. Yeah. But he's so much fun. And we've had we've recorded quite a bit with him so far.
0: Mm-hmm. Oh, excellent. So let's see. Is that one of your more recent songs or when did it get released?
1: Yes. Yeah, so this one was released about last month, this time last month.
0: Oh, okay. Yeah.
1: And for those of you listening, your home audiences, you might know.
2: What? I don't know what you're about to do.
1: Stay tuned.
2: Stay tuned. That's it.
1: Yeah, stay tuned.
2: But everything we're going to play has been released this year.
0: Okay. Yes. Great.
2: You're getting all new stuff.
0: Yeah.
1: Yeah. And the next one is called Domani Du.
2: Why do you say it like that?
1: Because I was trying to give it the little... I'm Italian. It's from my great-grandmother. She would always say, domani, domani. And I tried to...
0: do it like her. What does that mean?
1: It means tomorrow.
0: Oh, okay. Mm-hmm. Yeah, okay, so should we check it out?
1: Let's check it out today.
0: Yeah. Okay. Sounds good. Okay, here it is.

0: Nice chuckle at the end there. So tell us.
1: Yeah, so that was Domani Du, and it was very much inspired by my grandmother, who was an Italian immigrant. And she, every now and then, I would spend a lot of time with her. And I would do little things around the house or go grocery shopping with her. And I would pick up on little expressions that she just put into everyday life. And I remember at one point, she was saying, I think, to my grandfather, who had said something, and she said, "Oh, domani, domani." And I asked her, I could tell from the lilt in her voice, she was kind of teasing him, kind of being slightly sarcastic. And I asked her, "Well, what does that mean, Grandma?" And she said, "Oh, it means tomorrow." Mm-hmm. And then it clicked, you know, it was probably about 7 or 8. I was like, "Oh, she means he's putting it off. You know, he's like putting something off for tomorrow, and she's just teasing him about that."
0: Yeah.
1: So I've incorporated that into my own life.
0: Yeah.
1: I use it every now and then.
0: Yes.
1: But yeah, so Domani Du was recorded at Inner Ear Studios with John Zantara, and he's been remarkable to work with. He is seriously the coolest, kindest person you'll ever meet. And as we were mixing that song or hearing just the playback at one point after I did some vocals, he said, "I mean, it's great, Gigi, I just don't know how you're going to play it live," because it's sort of a weird, zany, I'm up and down the fretboard and all over the place. And it's a bit of a departure from what I typically do in some ways.
2: Yeah, that's funny, because when people ask like what kind of genre of music you do, it's kind of hard to put like a point on it, because like obviously you heard Meow Meow Meow, right? It was just kind of like indie rock kind of thing. And then Domani Du pops out and it's just like, not, I don't even know what to describe that as.
1: Yeah, it's someone said it reminded them of television, and that was like such a huge compliment.
0: Yeah.
1: So I'll take that. I'll run with that all day.
2: Experimental Italian pop.
1: Yeah, there we go.
0: American.
2: If anybody has an idea of who that sounds like or what genre that is, go ahead and slide into DMs and give us ideas, because I would love to figure out how to label that when someone asks me what is that.
0: Yeah, and then have you mentioned yet how people can slide into your DMs?
1: You can find me on any platform from Blue Sky to Instagram to TikTok at ggmarie.music.
2: Or you can just, if you can't figure that out, just Google Gigi Marie. She'll
0: That's
2: pop right
0: true.
2: Up.
1: Yes.
0: Gigi Marie, DC Music. Or
2: you don't even do that. I think we hit the algorithm.
1: Pop up at the top.
2: I think we're at the top.
0: Oh, look. That's great.
1: It's bizarre.
0: Yeah.
2: It's weird to, you know, do something and then like the internet's like, "Yeah, we recognize you now." It's kind of weird.
0: Yeah. Is that your middle name then, Marie?
1: It is. Okay. And it's also the male name of many of the women on my mother's side of the family. Mm-hmm. So kind of going after that whole matriarchy, like, yes, representing the women.
0: Okay, excellent. Let's see. I'll just add in something here. 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On Sunday, September 27th, it's a family square dance with Becky Hill and the Hamlin Street Band. 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Oh, and then I meant to ask you, are you going to play that song live, or do you have it in your repertoire?
1: I'm going to have to invite Don to come out and see it, like, live, because at St. Stephen's, I'm going to give it a whirl.
0: Oh, really?
1: So that's August 15th.
0: Okay.
1: Yeah, I'm going to punk it out.
2: All right.
1: For sure.
2: I guess so, yeah, I guess that would be a good show.
1: That's the place.
2: Yeah.
0: And we're lucky enough to have Gigi Marie, the local musician in here. We've been listening to a lot of her picks for some local artists she likes, and now we get to hear some of her music. So, have you told us yet all your upcoming live dates, and then can we hear more songs? Or
1: yeah, absolutely, and thank you for asking me. So August 15th, I'll be at St. Stephen's, and then September 24th, I'll be playing The Pocket with Annie Sterling, who will be on tour from Richmond. It's lovely that she invited me out to play with her. Really looking forward to that. And then we have an October show, but I'm not sure. I think that's October 8th with Fat and Naive. The location to be determined, but it's happening October 8th.
2: Just pencil it on your calendar.
0: Yes.
2: Just
0: yes.
2: Put Gigi on somewhere October, the whole calendar.
1: Yeah. Somewhere around the area. And then after that, we're playing in November. Oh my gosh, I am blanking. I wrote down everyone else's dates, but I didn't write mine down.
2: But if you follow Gigi on gigimarie.music, you'll find out.
1: You'll find out. Oh yeah, it's November 4th.
0: Okay.
1: It's, yeah, a Tuesday night. So either November 2nd or November 4th. And that's at Pie Shop with the amazing band Sandman Sleeps. They're touring through, and I played with them a few months ago in DC when they came through, and it was such a blast. They are just a beautiful band.
2: Breaking news. You don't have to wait anymore.
1: Yeah, you won't have to wait.
2: November 4th.
1: Yeah.
0: Wait, you don't have to wait. What do you mean?
2: To figure out when it was. It was November.
0: Oh, gotcha. I was thinking, like, is that when there's, we have our election? Well, anyway, you don't live in the same county I do, so never mind.
2: Okay. It'll be adjacent to First Tuesday. Yeah.
0: Yes. Okay. All right. So we got New York City Moon. Is that what it's called?
1: Yes.
0: Okay. So we're going to hear Gigi Marie's song, New York City Moon, now on Tacoma Radio. You're listening to Indie Penchant. My name is Sarah, and I'm your host, New York City Moon.

0: Okay, that was New York City Moon. Let's see. Do you have any stories about that one or anything?
1: So that one, we actually have a music video for it. If you all want to go to YouTube, Gigi Marie Music YouTube. It was directed by the magnificent Scott Stuckey of punk rock Sesame Street, Pancake Mountain. he directed me in this New York City Moon music video shoot at the Palisades Hub, which is here in DC in the Palisades community. And recently the Hub has become more of that touchstone for the music scene. Mm-hmm. They're allowing more performances to happen there. I think Mark Noon of the Slicky Boys and the Yachtsmen has been, and also Linda, his wife, I believe. Well, she's been instrumental in getting this off the ground. But they have been super cool about letting bands come in and play.
2: Flyboy.
1: Also, oh yeah, also Flyboy, you're right.
0: Right, I saw, I went to a Flyboy show. That was such a neat space.
2: Yes.
1: Yeah. Did you go to that Flyboy show? Yeah. We went to the first one.
0: I think it was the first one. I think it might have been.
1: Yes, we were at the same show. Yes. And I was absolutely tickled because, okay, we were waiting for like a burrito or something at that food truck before the show began. And Mark was behind me and I didn't realize it. And he was like, "Hi, Gigi."
0: Oh, cool.
1: I was like, "Mark knows my name."
0: I know. Wow, cool.
1: So that was super cool. But yeah, the Palisades is wonderful. And thank you to Mark and Linda for doing all of that. And Scott is just fun. Like he has a real history here in DC when it comes to working with the bands that I've grown up listening to, and the hardcore scene, the punk scene. Mm-hmm. You know, I think he even convinced Ian to create his only, like the only music video that they ever did when had his band, The Evens, with his wife.
3: Ian MacKay.
1: Sorry.
0: That's right. I had one of their CDs.
1: So we've been directed by the same person. It's pretty cool.
0: Very cool.
3: Well, we've also had another video done with for Miss Back Lagoon with Scott.
1: And I actually want to give this to you, Sarah.
0: Oh, thank you.
3: This is
1: so kind. It's a tote bag that has our little Miss Black Lagoon artwork that B actually created. That took him, I don't know how long to create that.
3: Not that long. But we're also got some other swag in there for you on the air. Yeah. Surprise there.
1: Yeah.
0: Oh, well, thank you so much.
1: Of course, Hope you enjoy.
0: Oh, my gosh.
3: Thank Christmas
0: you for having us. It's like freaking clothing.
1: A couple of t-shirts. Clothing. I don't know, like, if you want to give one away or keep both of them.
0: Well, no, so. I'm certainly glad to share with someone because, you know, we're going to get the word out.
1: Thank you so much, Sarah. And there are some stickers in there, too.
0: Gigi Marie stickers. Very sparkly.
3: Very sparkly.
1: So he thinks I did too much with the glitter, but those shirts are glow in the dark.
0: Wow, so cool. Mm-hmm. Let's check it out. Gigi Marie. Well, definitely I'm keeping one of them.
1: Yeah.
0: Okay. Well, thank you.
3: There's
0: so
3: two
0: much.
3: Sizes, whichever one fits, I guess.
1: Of course, you're welcome.
0: Okay. I really appreciate it.
1: Thank you, Sarah.
0: Let's see. This is this is great swag. The other great swag I got was from C. Griffin. He gave me a cactus.
1: lovely.
0: Actually, I think it was a jade plant, but yeah.
3: You're not going to need to water these.
0: Good.
3: You'll be fine.
0: That's helpful. Yeah. Thank you. Well, let's see. So now we got, I think your next song is what? Not Today. Is that what you want? Is that the direction we're going?
3: Let's go with Not Today.
0: Okay.
3: Not the money.
0: Yes. Okay.

0: 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We also stream on the internet. I should have said that. 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And if you want to email or make any comments about any shows or anything, you can email DJ@TacomaRadio.org. So we have Gigi Marie here today playing some of her own music. Yes. Hi, Gigi, again.
1: Hi, Sarah. Thank you so much for having me. Hello, everyone. Yeah, that song was Not Today, and that was one of our more recent releases. Everything that we have chosen to play tonight from my collection of music has been released in 2026.
0: Great.
1: Every single song. And we've been, for the most part, putting out like a new song each month since.
2: If you didn't like what you heard, wait a month.
0: Okay.
2: Yeah. It's like the weather in Florida.
0: Okay.
1: Right. But I think since like last September or something, we've been on that trajectory. So now at this point, we have, including what was on my first album, All Things Named Beautiful, we have 20 songs out there for your listening pleasure. So yeah, that was Not Today.
2: She's got such a back catalog of things that we just need to get recorded. So like, if you think you're gonna wait for music, no, it's coming.
1: Right.
0: Great.
1: So
2: it's coming. We're always,
1: and we're always in the recording studio. Yeah. Like, we just finished up another session with Ben at Ivacoda, and we'll be back with Don again in September recording more music. So we just kind of, it's constant. You treat it like, you know, it's what's been in my soul.
2: I was waiting for
1: but
2: the...
1: it's like you need to also treat it like, okay, this needs to be done a certain way, and I'm very almost exacting and insistent that we follow a schedule and a structure. I drive my bandmates crazy because of that. Like,
2: speaking of bandmates, we have Ryan Patrick Parsons, who's not with us. He's out in Thailand enjoying some downtime.
1: We have,
2: but he would be he would have been here tonight.
0: Okay.
2: But,
1: yeah, he would have been. And he's such an amazing person in the scene. I'll talk about him a little bit later because we're going to play one of his songs later.
0: Oh, great. Great. So how long have you been playing music?
1: I've been playing music pretty much my whole life. I grew up playing piano. Started when I was about 7 years old. And there's even a picture of me when I was a baby reaching toward the piano, the Wurlitzer that was in my family's living room. So I always had this very musical, my mom says I used to wake up singing instead of crying when I was a baby.
0: Oh my God,
1: so
0: that's beautiful.
1: It's just sort of in there, and it's a sickness that I need to somehow figure out what to do with. But yeah, started playing piano, and I taught myself guitar a few years ago and started creating music probably when I was in my preteens, and have not stopped. So there's a lot.
0: Oh, I love that. Excellent.
1: Thanks.
0: So what do we got? We got some more Funny You. Is that the one you have lined up?
1: Yes, yeah. Funny You.
0: Okay. Do you want to say anything about it or wait?
1: I can wait.
0: All right. Here it is. Funny You.

0: All right. And tell us about that song.
1: So Funny You was recorded also at Ivacoda with Ben Green. And we have a music video for that that will be coming out soon-ish. Not exactly sure when, but it will have a cast of characters that you might recognize from around the district, because we invited whoever wanted
2: everybody to
1: be. Yeah, basically we did this as a live music video shoot at our April 29th show at Jam and Java. It was a benefit show for survivors.org that I put on sort of last minute.
0: Wow, you put that on. I missed it, but it looked awesome.
1: Thank you so much. And like DC showed up. Like it was a Wednesday night. It was a rainy, terrible Wednesday night. And I remember driving to the venue thinking, oh, no one is going to be here. Oh, no. And it was a packed house. We ended up raising over $1,500 for survivors.org that night. And Old Knife played, Shelly Starr played, and a touring band coming through from the New York area. Well, they're also from like Alaska too. They're such a cool band called Modern Natives. They played. Mm-hmm. It was super fun. And anyone who was there, if they were cool with it, they were in the music video. And I want to give everyone like a credit, you know, especially, you know, some of the musicians and people who really came out to support.
2: Yeah.
1: Yeah.
0: And you can see that video on what, YouTube? Is that right?
3: YouTube.
1: At some point, we haven't released
0: it's not
1: yet.
0: Okay.
1: But, you know, stay tuned. Yes, it will be on YouTube. That was also directed by Scott Stuckey.
0: Right. So it'll be on Gigi Marie YouTube, right? Gigi Marie Music YouTube.
2: Correct.
1: Yes.
0: Okay.
1: And this next one we're going to play is sort of a sneak peek.
2: World premiere.
0: Great. Oh, great.
2: It's a Tacoma Radio exclusive.
0: Yes. So
1: it's called It's Time.
0: Okay. And it's time to hear it.

0: All right. So we just heard. Tell me what we just heard.
1: Okay. We just heard from Ryan Parsons. That was Old Day. And before that, we heard Don Zantara. And that song is called The Things You Do. And I want to talk about Don Zantara for a hot second because he is a legend. He's here in the D.C. area. Most people know him from his producing work, from his engineering work, from the 70s on when it comes to Inner Ear Studios, which he founded. And he worked as, the head engineer and producer there. And he produced the bands that we've grown up loving. I know that I've at least grown up loving and super admiring and wanting to emulate to a certain extent, especially when it comes to the attitude of them and the kind of positive mental attitude, for example, like with a band called Bad Brains, who he recorded, and also Minor Threat, Fugazi, the list goes on, Bikini Kill, like those are just some Foo Fighters. Those are just some of the really bigger names that he's worked with, but I think pretty much every musician here in this DMV area has encountered and worked with him to a certain extent and knows just how gracious he is and how incredibly generous he is with his time and with his ability and wanting to work with new artists. He's so open to working with all kinds of musicians. For example, I think my attitude, my outlook is very punk, but is all of my music necessarily going to be considered punk? I mean, that's arguable, right? But he was very open to, I sent him the first album that I'd recorded called All Things Night and Beautiful. And I explained to him, it was a very DIY project. My drummer, who is also a recording engineer who has a home studio, like a basement studio, like Don started out with, right? He recorded everything in his house, and it was him on drums and also with his little a remote soundboard where he was engineering remotely from his console that was in the next room. He just did everything himself. He was so impressive, and I think Don realized that, we were serious about this whole music thing and that we were also doing it in a way that maybe was a little bit unique, and we're willing to roll up our sleeves and like get the job done. And when I reached out to him, he was very open to it, and we've been recording with him ever since. I mean, and even to the point where he'll be like, Gigi, do you want to play the beer garden with me? And that's so wild to me. I mean, I didn't know what that even meant. It was the Westover Beer Garden. We played there a few times now. And I think beer gardens, and I think, cover songs, and that's not what I do. But that's also not really what Don does, even though he has some covers that he very much has made his own. But he has this catalog, and I would love for people to realize he has this amazing catalog of music himself. Yes, he's worked on engineering some of the biggest names in the business, but he himself is such an incredible musician, and I wish more people realized that. And I think there's going to be more people need to listen to Don Zantara's music.
2: Yes.
0: Thanks for telling us about Don Zantara, because I didn't know a ton about him myself, so yeah. I appreciate that.
1: Of course. You're welcome, Sarah. And then Ryan Parsons. He is a hero in my mind. He's just the best person. He listened to a very scratchy demo, a couple of bad demos I brought to his house one day, and he said, "Let's do this. Yes, I like what you're doing. Let's put this album together. Let's just." So he was so game and so cool and willing to grow with me, which, I was shaky at first. I had a lot to learn, and I still am learning every single time I get out there. But he's been so supportive and encouraging and just the backbone of what Gigi Marie is. And I love you, Ryan. So he's a true artist in his own right. He can pretty much pick up any instrument and play it. Just he's one of those incredible polymaths. I mean, he could just pretty much put his mind to anything and do it. has an incredible ear, and also is a beautiful musician for the songs that he has created himself. Mm-hmm. And I keep bothering him to record more of his own music because he needs to. He has all these beautiful songs, and I think there are only two out there right now available for people to listen to. One of them is called Old Day. That's the one we just listened to. And that's Ryan Parsons. He's my drummer. He's like family to me. He's awesome. So, yeah.
0: Oh, thanks. Thank you very much. And let's see, we have I guess we've got about 2.5 more minutes or so. I'm virtually innumerate when it comes to looking at numbers. We have a few more minutes. So
1: I think we have Old Knife's Creeper coming up next, and then closing out the hour is Bryce Bowen's Adonis.
0: Okay, well, tell me about them.
1: Old Knife, VJ Hyde, Elegy, and also Maddie. They have been around for a couple of years now. They played Fort Reno. They are very punk in spirit and sound and attitude. And you can see them with Jackie and the Treehorns at Ernie's Place, that Saturday, September 19th show I was telling you about. And then Bryce Bowen, we played an early show together, like one of my first shows, sort of like with Phantasma, when I was only with my guitar and singing. Bryce was just by himself. Like, now he has a full band too. So like, we've both grown so much, and every time we see each other, we're just like, we giggle about that because it's so cool to actually see people who started sort of at the same time and how much we have developed and grown. So his song Adonis just came out. It is amazing. I love it so much. He's constantly playing everywhere. He will be playing next at Reclaim Arcade. That's the venue. It's a super cool, funky-looking venue that looks very much like an 80s, 90s arcade, and it's down in Fredericksburg. And he's playing that show August 28th with Shelly Star in the Galaxy, so that will be a show you won't want to miss.
0: Excellent. And do you want to tell us again, like, what your shows? We got like one more minute.
1: Sure thing. I'll be at St. Stephen's. That's Saturday, August 15th. And then after that, I'm going to be, what am I doing next? I'm doing a September 24th show at The Pocket. And then I'll be October 8th. And that's a show with Fat Nave. And I think it might also be a band in the DMV. Should be a really raucous show. You absolutely want to go to that one. That's October 8th, and venue to be determined. So join me on my socials and you'll find out, ggmurray.music. And then the last one for now will be November, and that's November 3rd, Tuesday, November 3rd at Pie Shop. I'll be playing with Salmon Sleeps as they tour through.
0: Excellent. Well, thank you so much for coming in and DJing Indie Pension tonight.
1: This has been such a delight. Thank you for letting me do this, Sarah. You're wonderful. Thank you.
0: Okay, well, we'll see you around at the shows then.
2: Be whipped.
0: Okay, stay tuned for In the Jazz Kitchen coming up next.

And broadcasting from the Stuart Moore Studio here in downtown Tacoma Park, this is WOWD at 94.3 in Tacoma Park, Maryland, and you are now in the Jazz Kitchen for the next 3 hours. Good evening, and my name is Michael Phillips, and hope you're doing well. It was kind of drizzling a little bit in our neck of the woods here, but now it seems to have cleared up, and the weather is very nice. Many thanks to Sarah Pregan for the last 2 hours of her outrageously good music that she plays. Tonight we'll be listening to a bunch of new stuff, new jazz recordings, things that I've discovered that I like, and I hope you like it too. I mean, there's always, as I always say, there's just lots of really good stuff coming out. So we're going to dive into that. Let's see. Let's get started with trumpet player Kenny Rittenhouse and his latest album, Anthem for the Elders. Here's the title track. Featuring some very nice trumpet playing. All right, 94.3 WOWD.

You're tuned to 94.3 WOWD in Tacoma Park. You're in the Jazz Kitchen right now until midnight, and we're listening to a lot of new stuff. We just heard from the alto saxophonist Elijah Schiffer, and the tune Double Dive from his brand new album City of Birds Volume 4. And what Elijah does is he uses the birds in the area of New York City as his inspiration, and goes out and, I don't know if he records them, I think he does, but he goes out and listens to birds and uses that as the inspiration for writing music. I mean, might as well be that as anything else, I guess. Kevin Sun on tenor sax, Dmitry Ishenko on bass, and Colin Hinton on drums. Before that, an Irish guitarist who's currently based in Berlin after spending 11 years in New York City. His quartet members are all based in Berlin as well. But he has worked with, I should tell you his name, Simon German. And he's worked with, spelled with a J, German. He's worked with, just all kinds of great jazz musicians, including John Zorn, Jim Black, Aaron Parks, Chris B., Gerald Cleaver, just a whole... Anna Weber, a lot of people who are either in the avant-garde or have one foot in the avant-garde. Simon German, and he was the guitarist. Otis Sanjo on saxophone. Peter Eldon, and on bass, and Lucas Akintaya on drums, all right? And that was Simon German doing a masterful job on the guitar. Started out the set with our friend Kenny Rittenhouse, who was in the studio a few weeks ago talking about his new album Anthem of the Elders. Wonderful trumpeter, and we heard the title track. And joining Kenny was Tim Green on alto sax, Alan Johnson on piano, Chris Fun on bass, C.V. DeShiel on the drums. Well, underwriting Tacoma Radio, programming is a great way to get the word out about your business or organization while also supporting the station you love. 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Well, let's see. I've been enjoying the latest album from New York-based drummer Curtis Noah Sad. He has a whole history of really wonderful albums, and the latest one is also great. He also is a sideman in a lot of people's albums, I see. So that speaks well of him. But this is from, what we're going to listen to is from his own album, latest album, called We Do We, featuring guitarist Andrew Renfro, 94.3 WOWD.

You're tuned to WOWD 94.3 in Tacoma Park, Maryland, and you're in the Jazz Kitchen. And let's see, what did we just hear? We just heard two pieces from Soojin Soo, the wonderful South Korean drummer, from her latest album, Prism of Existence. What we just heard was a tune called The Doors of Perception, and before that we heard Fragments of Memory. Soojin Soo on the drums, and Hoo Kim on bass, and Jaehoon Kang on piano. One of the standout artists in the South Korean jazz scene, which is a really good scene, Soojin Soo. Started out the set with Curtis Noesad, another drummer, and we heard from his latest album, I Am Doing My Best, and we heard the tune We Do We. Curtis Noesad on drums, Andrew Renfro on burning guitar, and Julian Bradford on bass. Well, if you like discovering new kinds of music of all kinds, you're in the right place. Tacoma Radio has a bunch of DJs, we call them programmers, who are maniacs about music. We're, you know, music nerds, right? And so we go through the mazes and rabbit holes of the music genres we like and come back emerging with our mining hats on, with all kinds of amusing, interesting, obscure things. If you like avant-garde jazz, you might want to give a listen on Saturday mornings from 10 to 12 with Bobby Hill and Clay Fink, and the show is called This Music. And that features improvisational music, avant-garde music, free jazz, and that ilk. It's one of our most popular shows. Also, maybe check out the show that I started up last year. It's called No Maps. It's on, I should have looked up, it's Saturdays, I'm not sure, 10 or 12, oh my God. Anyway, you can go to tacomaradio.org, go to show schedule, and look up No Maps. And your host, Kevin Roy, takes you on trips through the musical traditions of Africa, Latin America, and North America as well. Well, here's the latest from a Japanese pianist and composer, Sinri Oa. All right, he's formerly a big pop star and actor in Japan, but he gave all that up, moved to Brooklyn to study jazz, and now this is what we're going to hear is from his ninth and latest album. It's a jazz nine jazz albums later. Sinri Oa, and we're going to hear Acha from the album Homework.

Chris Van Voorst Van Beest. Do you know him? That was his brand new album called By Design, and that tune was called DDT. Chris Van Voorst Van Beest on bass. Amazing player Zach Lapidus on piano. Nathan Elman Bell on the drums. So Van Beest, originally from Maine, now based where else? In New York City. And he's played in the big leagues. He's played with Frank Kimbrough and Robert Glasper, Gabriel Kahane, Joe Lovano. Yeah, keep an eye out for this guy, Chris Van Voorst Van Beest. Before that, we heard from Nicholas Payton playing with the Virginia-based band Butcher Brown. And they put out an album together called A Supreme Blue. We heard, of course, all blues. And Nicholas Payton on trumpet and keys. And the Butcher Brown Band consisting of DJ Harrison on keys, guitar, and percussion. Manus Tenney on tenor sax. Corey Funville on drums. Andrew Randazzo on bass. Morgan Burns on guitar. Butcher Brown playing with Nicholas Payton. Before that, we heard Sinri Oa, Japanese artist, former pop star in Japan, now serious jazz musician in the United States. We heard the tune Acha with Sinri Oa on piano and Matt Cloese on bass and Ross Peterson on the drums. Well, Aquia Ulrich. Oh, before I talk about that, I gotta say, this is WOWDLP Tacoma Park. Aquia Ulrich, right? You know her. She draws her inspiration from a whole variety of things and different sources, and her newest album, Bonya, which we started playing last week. The title track is fantastic. And she covers this classic tune by Randy Newman. So here is Aquia Ulrich with the tune Baltimore.

You're tuned to WOWD in Tacoma Park, and you're in the Jazz Kitchen. I'm Michael Phillips. We just heard from Terrence Colley, brand new from him, an album called DNA. And we heard the tune Montrose to Mahe. Terrence Colley on piano. Nick Leonard Webster on bass. Ted Carrasco on drums. Cosimo Chieta Cadore on percussion. And, well, there were some strings players. Ruth Elder on violin. Claire Kennington on viola. Jocasta Mudge on cello. Yeah, Terrence Colley. He's a British pianist. And that album that we just heard that, well, he's got a new album coming out soon, but this one we just heard is from 2025. Before Terrence Colley, we heard Henry Threadgill playing with Vijay Iyer and Daphnis Prieto. The tune is called I Wanted a Map off the album 15, just out. Henry Threadgill on sax, Vijay Iyer piano, Daphnis Prieto on drums. Started out the set with the new release from Aquia Ulrich and The Tribe, and their version of the Randy Newman tune, Baltimore. Her album is called Banya, and that was Samuel Prather on keyboard, Brent Burkhead on sax, Chris Funn on bass, Tyler Leake on drums, and Aquia, of course, on the vocals. Support for Tacoma Radio is a... Oh, wait a minute. Saying it wrong. Tacoma Radio is a proud media partner of the nation's oldest jazz supper club, Blues Alley, in Georgetown. Tomorrow, it's singer Carla Cook. August 15th and 16th, it's I Got Life, the music of Nina Simone, featuring Carol Riddick and Gerald Veasley. August 21st, Marcus Mitchell presents saxophonist Jasmine Gent. Details are at bluesalley.com. Well, we've been playing a lot of this new album from Stefan Harris and Blackout, and we're going to keep doing it, because it's really nice, and Stefan is a really excellent vibraphonist. So here he is with the tune Echoes of the Lion.

Well, the synchronization between Mark Turner on sax and Jason Palmer on trumpet on that piece was just magnificent. With Joe Martin on bass and Jonathan Pinson on drums, that was Mark Turner's latest album, Pattern Master, and we heard the title cut. Mark Turner, wonderful sax player. Before that, we heard from the latest album by Steve Swallow. Oh, I didn't even realize I'd programmed two ECM records in a row. ECM, the European label. Steve Swallow with tune 9 off his album Winter Songs, just released. Steve Swallow on bass, Chris Cheek on sax, Mike Rodriguez on trumpet, Adam Nussbaum on drums, and Steve Cardenas on guitar, and Gil Goldstein on piano. This is Steve's first album in over 10 years. Before that, starting out the set, Stefan Harris, the wonderful, hugely, immensely talented vibraphonist. Speaking of which, we're listening to Bobby Hutcherson in the background. But that was Stefan Harris. Echoes of the Lion was that tune from his latest album, Legacy Dances, with Christian Sands on piano, Terry and Gully on drums, Desmond Douglas on the bass. Let's listen to a little bit of this Bobby Hutcherson.

Yeah, that's Bobby Hutcherson. Actually, it's a marimba, not vibraphone. Anyway, here's a piece from the brand new album by guitarist Ronnie Ben-Hur, which he recorded in Cuba with Cuban musicians. This is El Tiede.

And you're in the Jazz Kitchen here on WOWD in Tacoma Park. We just heard from Patricia Brennan and Sylvie Courvoisier. The tune was Disparate Chase off their... Yeah, it's not quite brand new, but it's pretty new. A few months. Talamonti is the name of the album. Patricia Brennan on vibraphones and marimba, Sylvie Courvoisier on piano. Before that, Walter Smith III with the tune My Ideal off of his Twio Volume 2 album. It's I just came out, I don't know, 4 months, 5 months ago. And then started out with Ronnie Ben-Hur in his latest album, Abriendo Puertas, with the tune El Tiede. It's an all-Cuban band. It was recorded in, and the album was recorded in Havana. Ronnie Ben-Hur on guitar. Alejandro Felson on piano. And Pedro Pablo Gutierrez on bass. Roy Lopez Nusa on drums. Octavio Rodriguez Rivera on percussion. And we also had Emir Santa Cruz on saxophone on that piece. Ronnie Ben-Hur, very talented, understated type of guitar player, but still a master. You know, coming up next, I play this group a lot because I have a hard time finding vocals, jazz vocals, that, in my subjective opinion only, I can't find vocalists who are as experimental as the instrumentalists. But this band is an exception to that. This band is called Night Beauty, and here they are.

And you are tuned to WOWD in Tacoma Park, and you're in the Jazz Kitchen for another 24 minutes. We just heard from a new release from a group called Empirical, and we heard Like Lambs to the Slaughter, which is the name of the album. Nathaniel Facey on alto sax, Thomas Farmer on bass, Shaney Forbes on drums, Ivo Neem on piano, David Preston on the guitar. And we started, we heard from our friend Steve Arnold and his band Sea Change. And the tune was Older Brother, Younger Brother from Steve's new album, The Hitting Wall. Steve Arnold on bass, and he wrote all the tunes. Brian Settles on tenor sax, Brandon Woody on trumpet, Nelson Doherty on guitar, Federico Gonzalez Pena on piano, Keith Butler on drums. And we started out the set with the experimental vocal group Night Beauty. Let's see if I can pronounce the name of their tune. Piezoelectricity Girl. That wasn't so bad. Off their new album, Minuit, with Candace Hoyes on vocals, pedals, lyrics. Mimi Jones on bass, vocals, pedals. And Val Gente on drums, electronics, and electronics. Well, the Baltimore Jazz Collective released their latest album this past February, and I played it quite a bit and had members of the band here in the studio it was a telephone interview with with them. I thought I'd just go back to it and play this composition by bassist Chris Funn, and it's called Watermelon. Baltimore Jazz Collective, 94.3 WOWD.

She said, come on, Daddy, right here where you get your steak, potatoes, and tea.

0: Nobody understands the blues. 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Everybody from one day to another has the blues. You take the little baby that's laying in the cradle. He can't get that milk bottle fast enough. He go to kicking and crying and going on tearing up the little baby bed. He got the blues. Can you dig it?
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0: 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That's her boyfriend, that is, you know. And he just bought a brand new GTO. 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This is why she wanna go and show it off where all the guys and gals be. You know what I mean? And she get ready to go out this particular night, and her mother said, "Daughter, you was just out last night. You can't go out tonight. That's too many nights in a row." She go in the room and fasten the door and won't answer the phone, won't eat, won't talk to nobody. She got the blues. That's what's wrong with her. Some people call them the reds, the pinks. When you get through, it's the old-fashioned country blues. That's right. I ain't seen my mane squeeze and 10 long weeks today. You know I got the blues. Can you dig it?

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Y'all see me grab the pillow with my

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I'm very strong, Ratego.

wondora wonda sama onge ukodo madanda jogi wondore chuo wondore nono jogi wondore nono chuo wondora wonda rategoyai kagine na kabiro angato.

If there is no such thing as time, you're already there and you're controlling this cycle. You say, man, look what we found here. Einstein or whoever you're talking to, Tesla, whoever you're talking to. Problems of the future can be solved by mankind because you create them. And you have to believe in the future and what we have to do. We progress, we always progress, we try to. So the Sumerian tablets, they say the same thing like Genesis said, that there were chariots of fire that came into the sky. These beings got out of them and they walked like a man, but they had reptilian features. They had snake-like eyes, a tail, and scales, right? And they were here and they made slaves out of the people. And where they landed in is what the Bible calls Garden of Eden. They were trying to inbreed with the people here. The women would die, the babies would abort. But after 2,000 years, they started taking. The babies started being born and living. And they had tails, they had a few reptilian features on them. They could phase shift from one dimension to another dimension. And the people who know say it's from the fourth dimension, it's the next dimension. Space is expanding. Their spirits coming from the center, right? We're going counterclockwise. There's supposed to be eight other universes going counterclockwise, and that's called super universe. You know, and love's always been the message. It just, circumstances happen, right? People freak out, just flat flip out, you know? Well, that's where Hitler came from. Hitler came from that way. He was an outspoken, charismatic yeller. And all these people said, hey, we use this guy. Look at all these people listening to this cat. You know what I mean? And so that's just one of the trips like that, you know? It still exists. And their bloodline goes back into Sumerian times. You know, they didn't call it reptilians, or they didn't call it, but they did because they call it Satan, they call him the devil, and it's the same damn trip. It's a negative force coming in on a positive force because it's a third dimension, right? And for it to solidify or to crystallize, it has to have both elements, right? And you have to keep them in balance, or it will, one of them will destroy the other.

years and asked how to spoke to my father. 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In her yard in Brewster, her daughter came home from a party and found her. Same way as my uncle, who was her grandfather.

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Was it even you who mistakenly put flammables in the trash? Was it your kids just being kids? If so, the guilt they will carry around forever.

0: was.
1: Yeah.
0: Yeah.
2: Yeah. Yeah. Yeah. Yeah. Yeah. Yeah. Yeah. Yeah. Yeah. Yeah. Yeah. Yeah. Yeah. Yeah. Yeah. Yeah. Yeah. Yeah. Yeah. Yeah. Yeah. Yeah. Yeah. Yeah. Yeah. Yeah. Yeah. Yeah. Yeah. Yeah. Yeah. Yeah. Yeah. Yeah. Yeah. Yeah. Yeah. Yeah. Yeah. Yeah. Yeah. Yeah. Yeah. Yeah. Yeah. Yeah. Yeah. Yeah. Yeah. Yeah. Yeah. Yeah. Yeah. Yeah. Yeah. Yeah. Yeah. Yeah. Yeah. Yeah. Yeah. Yeah. Yeah. Yeah. Yeah. Yeah. Yeah. Yeah. Yeah. Yeah. Yeah. Y

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1: 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Of course you would. But you probably want some practice. 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

Yes, the banjo leading the ensemble. Good morning. Yes, the banjo will be featured. You're tuned to Wowdy, WOWDLP, Tacoma Park. Friday morning, it's time for Ballads in the Morning. Thank you, Meg, for a lovely overnight human being in the studio, Westmoreland Avenue, Stuart Moore Studio. Good morning, world. It's community radio. This is the banjo of Jamie Stone. I'd like to start you off with Gare Wolfe. Come Walk the Curra Road.

Edgar Wolf, the Curra Road. He's a Cork-based singer, poet, big in Ireland and the UK. He plays solo and with his band, the New Skylarks. Well, that's the way to get into Ballads in the Morning. I'm Marika, hosting Ballads until 10 a.m. It's a mix of traditional songs, stories, and some instrumental palate cleansers. Hi, summer. In the summer, we'll go walking hand in hand together down the dusty road. The stuff of ballads. Ballads might, you know, contain some truth. It's the words are intended to codify something important, something in which there is a lesson. So probably many. It's middle of Leo season, July 23rd to August 22nd, the fifth of 12 zodiac seasons. Leo people. Hello, good morning, happy birthday, Leo people. Leo people, I'm one of them. We are known for leadership, creativity, confidence, dominance. We're known for being loyal, warm, and funny. Today's my birthday. I can't think of a better way to spend it than with you on the Ballads.

John Hardy was a desperate little man. He carried a razor every day. Shot up a mine on the West Virginia line. That's Bella Fleck. Good morning.

County Down. The band is True, T-R-U, out of Ulster.

That's Peggin Hall with Micah Ling singing. She's originally from Michigan, and she's a young woman. That's a fairly recent release of Peggin Hall. She went to get her studies in ethnomusicology and music at Indiana University in Bloomington, like a lot of other people do, enriching our scene. Here's another one who enriches our scene, Annie Patterson. She wrote Rise Up Singing. Now she's in a band called Dear Ella. We've heard them on the show before. Annie Patterson, Aragon Mill.

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On August 22nd, People's Book presents Dave Zirin, author of The People's Historian, a biography of historian Howard Zinn. The biography examines the life and work of Howard Zinn as a progressive icon and thought leader throughout the times that shaped him and the whole country. More information at peoplesbook.com.

Live, The Lasses, with Catherine Clare. That's the Gray Funnel Line. They do it nicely as a trio, don't you think? When I play the ukulele, somehow I manage to make a set out of Spooky and the Gray Funnel Line. You'll have to try it yourself to believe it. Start with Spooky, then go to the Gray Funnel Line.

the woman's point of view, told so powerfully by McCain Lakey, originally from Bellingham, Washington. Then she took herself to the Ozarks and kind of got in tune with her fiddle. She's a multi-instrumentalist. One is watching her, not sure where she resides now, sometimes in a camper. Sometimes she comes through town. We'll keep an eye on McCain Lakey. It's 9:01 a.m. You're tuned to Wowdy, WOWD-LP, Tacoma Park, Maryland, clinging to the edge of Washington, D.C. We're just sitting here watching the wheels go round midsummer. 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It's the season of the Leo, running from July 23rd to August 22nd. We of the Leo clan, leadership, creativity, confidence, dominance. We are loyal, warm, and funny. 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Okay? Good morning. So glad you're with me.

Oh, yeah. You're tuned to community radio. Stories are told.

Yes, the details matter. It all adds up to a reason to write a song. You're tuned to Ballads in

Susan McEwen. Here come the Bonnie Light Horsemen with Eric D. John joining them. Ooh.

Oh, his name is Drew Wright, the Dowie Denzelyaro. About 25 minutes before the hour of 10 a.m. Eastern Time, you're tuned to Tacoma Radio. Wowdy! Good morning, it's Friday. Ballads in the Morning. I'm Marika. I already told you it's my birthday today. So fun to be here in the Stuart Moore studio. Ballads in the Morning. I'm here about once a month on a Friday morning. Today, two amazing birthday gifts right here now at the station on Westmoreland Avenue. Number one, a listener friend, Wendy, stopped by with a little bouquet. Mint, goldenrod, clover practically. A little curbside bouquet filled with love. Spectacular, wrapped in tinfoil. Wildflowers, the best. Number two, I'm a Pokemon Go fan. I'm always wondering, why isn't there something here at the station marking Tacoma Radio on the Pokemon map? Well, guess what? Happy birthday, Marika. We are some sort of Pokestop now. I think you call us we're hostile. We're big. You have to beat us back. So appropriate. Leo, us, just barely. Tacoma Radio, born 10 years ago, 2016. Happy birthday to the radio station and to myself, where I am in my personal private Idaho heaven when I'm right here on the radio. Good morning. This is Mary Bergen with a joyful birthday melody. Mint, goldenrod, clover, a curbside bouquet. Wendy, thank you.

thank you for spending the last couple hours with me, if you have been, even the last minute. This is Grand Union, heading towards 10 a.m., the conclusion of this week's Ballads in the Morning. Coming up, No Maps with Kevin Roy. He is an authentic musicologist who has a journey and a story. Stick around.

sticking the wheel. Over again. It's over again. Almost. You're tuned to Wowdy. WOWDLP Tacoma Park. That's official.

That's called The Urban Folk Quartet, a new discovery for me. Love that version of Dink's song, Fare Thee Well, My Honey. About 5 minutes before the hour of 10, coming up, No Maps with Kevin, and a whole weekend of excellence. As usual, it's normal, as my French friends say, when everything is so good. It's the way we expect it to be. So if you want to have that feeling, stay tuned to Tacoma Radio, will ya? I'll see you Tuesday. My show, Check-In Time, begins at 10. Join me. Have a great weekend.

0: Good morning. You're listening to 94.3 WOWD. This is Kevin Roy, and you've got No Maps on a Friday morning. We'll begin with what we always begin with, the sound of No Maps, Ezimbra, the Talking Heads remaster from The Fear of Music. Tail end of the 70s, and it still sounds futuristic and fabulous. So we'll be on until noon today for a couple hours. We'll be doing music that breaks unexpected leaps across time and space, and really trying to kind of trace sounds and musical legacies as best we can, and as to make you marvel and enjoy and have a good time. So we're going to begin with a piece that I heard. I originally grew up in Los Angeles, and after the devastating fires in Malibu and Altadena, some folks have released some music, and I heard this one piece called Time Spent in Los Angeles. It's by Dawes, and Dawes is a band that kind of is in the Laurel Canyon tradition, I guess you'd say, which is Crosby, Stills, Nash, and you know, kind of Joni Mitchell and everyone else who was around the scene at the time. And so they've collaborated with Andrew Bird and Alan Hampton, who they've worked together before, and put out a really beautiful little single called Time Spent in Los Angeles. And so I wanted to do this as a nod to communities that are still recovering and families that we know. And we're going to follow this up with some Joshua Edahen from London and Willie Dunn, who does a fantastic piece called I Pity the Country. So you hear this only on WOWD. 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
1: Okay, we're on. All right. One, two, one, two.

thrives on hate. Small are the lies of cheats and of liars, of bigoted news press, fascist town crier. Deception annoys me, deception destroys me. The Bill of Rights froze me, in jails they all know me. Frustrated are churchmen, the saving of soul men.

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The trip is with power, back bacon and welfare. Police they arrest me, materialists to test me, pollution that chokes me, movies that joke me, politicians exploit me, city life that jades me, Hudson Bay fleets me, hunting laws freak me, government is bumbling, revolution's rumbling, to be ruled in impunity is tradition continuity. I pity the country, I pity the state, and the mind of a man who thrives on hate.

Great fade out there. Modern Slaves by Mdoum Mokhtar from the CD Funeral for Justice. And that was off of their, well, it was released last year. It was kind of, a long line of Mdoum Mokhtar releases that really remake kind of psychedelic rock in the Tuareg tradition from Northern Africa. Pretty amazing. So this started with a man who made his first guitar from wood and bicycle parts, and his first song shared them on Bluetooth recording from the desert. And so this is kind of coming up in Niger and really, really turning to music to express all of his anger and passion about the world. And he's taking his music to the world. I mean, he's toured all around the country. He's very well known in the States at this point. And we look forward to keep receiving some fantastic recordings from Mdoum Mokhtar and his band. Before that, we heard Willie Dunn. This is an interesting story. The cut was called I Pity the Country. It was recorded in 1971 by Willie Dunn, who was a musician. He also was a film producer and politician from the Mi'kmaq community. And he recorded this as a protest song in 1971. You know, the song starts with, I pity the country, I pity the state, in the mind of a man who thrives on hate. And so this song spoke to me. I wanted to share it on the air. It's part of a really interesting CD called Native North America Volume 1, Aboriginal Folk Rock and Country. I think it fit with the Modern Slaves piece by Mdoum Mokhtar. Before that, we heard Joshua Edahin and the Social Singing Choir from the EP that he released called Mum Does the Washing. So he's a London-based poet and musician. He was covering the Talking Heads, Once in a Lifetime, and I would argue that was, it's probably the most dynamic cover that I've heard of that song. People try to stay true to it, and somehow he found another other depths that he can plumb in that song and bring new life to it. So Once in a Lifetime, Joshua Edahin. And we began with Dawes, a band out of Los Angeles with Andrew Bird and Alan Hampton, collaborating there, called Time Spent in Los Angeles for Altadena. And actually, as I was reading a bit more about what the band experienced, it's even more powerful. In January, with the fire in Altadena, the Eaton fire in Altadena, the music studio that the two brothers shared, the two brothers who had Dawes, that was adjacent to one of their homes, burned down along with their entire instrument collection. And one of the Taylor Goldsmith's home was damaged, not completely destroyed. He's married to Mandy Moore, who's the actress and singer. And so they, and then a former bassist for the band lost his home in the fire. And so they really, they were kind of ground zero in Altadena, coming up in Los Angeles and playing in the Laurel Canyon tradition. So I think that song is packed with a lot there as we think about it. So you are listening to No Maps on 94.3 WOWD, Tacoma, D.C., and Maryland. We'll be on until noon today. And, keep listening to the station. After we wrap up, there's the usual mix of great stuff on the station, vintage rock and R&B and old school R&B. We've got some alternative Latino stuff coming up later tonight. Block period, typically on Friday nights with our high school students. So only around the DMV, only here at WOWD can you hear this eclectic mix of good stuff. So enjoy. We're going to go to a new cut from an artist called Makadzi. She is from Limpopo in South Africa. Grew up in Hum Ashamba, a city in Limpopo, which is a kind of a more or less a state or a province in South Africa.
She's been performing for a number of years, this is a new cut that she has put together. It's under Makadze Entertainment is the name of kind of the band that she's got now. But the song is called Mapara, very infectious. We're going to follow this up with some Jaw Wobble and some Obong Jayar, also from London. You're listening to No Maps.

Welcome back to 94.3 WOWD. This is No Maps with Kevin. We're on until noon today, playing stuff that is, well, genre-busting, border-crossing, time-traveling stuff that always is seeking the infectious groove and the beat. So that's what we did this last set. We heard three pieces that were, wildly complicated and interesting. Obong Jayar from a new CD called Not in Surrender. He's an artist who was born in Nigeria in 1992 and moved to London when he was a little bit older. Released his first studio album in 2022, but grew up listening at home to in Nigeria to bootleg rap, Eminem and Usher and Snoop Dogg and what have you. He attended university in Norwich, and then he also blends in a lot of he's very Christian, and so a lot of his lyrics kind of have a spiritual theme to them, I guess you'd say. So kind of gaining a lot of popularity and notoriety in London, in particular on Obong Jayar. Before that, we heard Ja Wobble and the Invaders of the Heart. This is a very interesting, rare, kind of unique album released in 2000 called Molam Dub. And this is Ja Wobble is a UK musician intent on, you know, kind of bringing Jamaican dub and beats and bass and mixing it with Molam Lao, which is a band of Laotians with singing and bells and drones and what have you. So, you know, music that's 1,000 years old, but immediately relevant and contemporary. And I think that they, you know, they deliver something that doesn't sound like either Jamaican or Laotian music. So so the song was called La Sarvane Dub, and from the Molam Dub CD by Ja Wobble and the Invaders of the Heart. We began with Makadzi, an artist from Limpopo in South Africa, raised in Limpopo, doing what's called Venda Pop, a particular kind of brand of pop. And Mapara was the name of her CD that, or her cut that she just released. The CD, I believe, is called Mobofu Lowo. Yeah. So, that's what we've got this morning on tap. We look forward to doing more. We're on until noon today. And so, we have another set that will begin with a South African artist. And we're going to go a little bit of a ways back in this one. This is historically really interesting. So in the mid-1990s, there was a CD released called Township Jazz and Jive, and it was archival recordings of jive, kind of danceable jazz, but kind of what's known as Marabi jive music from South Africa, from the 1950s in particular. And a lot of that was centered around the town of Sophiatown, which was I would call it something like the Harlem Renaissance. I mean, it was really the center of Black South African culture and music and writing, and so many incredible artists came from that area. In the 1950s, the Group Areas Act, basically completely razed Sophiatown and destroyed it, bulldozers basically destroyed all the buildings, and people were relocated into racially segregated areas. This is part of one of the first moves under the apartheid regime. A lot of folks in Sophiatown were relocated to very poor, they were known as Bantustans at the time. And so the music out of this space, Sophiatown, is legendary. And there's a cut here called Baby R. Yang by Nancy Jacobs and her sisters. And you can almost hear the American pop music at the time in the 1950s, but as well as this Marabi jive that comes from the townships in South Africa at that point, penny whistles and a whole beautiful mix of piano music. Very infectious, very lively. They went on to do this band, Nancy... Nancy Jacobs and her sisters did a song called Meadowlands, Welcome to the Meadowlands, which was a very tongue-in-cheek, very
calling out the oppression of the Group Areas Act. And so they're known for that. But anyway, take a listen to this. Super enjoyable. We're going to follow this up with Yamar, a song called Dry Bread. We played that before here on the show, and it's amazing, but kind of a calypso feel to it, which goes with Bebe Aryang. And then we're going to go to a CD called Calypsoul 70, The Blackness of Darkness, and we'll check that out. 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

on the jazz wavelength there a little bit this morning on WOWD. This is No Maps, 94.3. I'm Kevin. That was a piece of Calypso and funk and what have you from Calypso 70, which is put out by the Strut label. This was a compilation of older kind of Caribbean soul and Calypso crossover from 1969 to 1979. We heard a piece called Blackness of Darkness by Cedric M. Brooks. Before that, Yamar, which has a very interesting history. Excuse me. Yamar, is it? It's a song that Phish, as in P-H-I-S-H, kind of like made super popular because they cover it in their sets. And what's interesting is that they went to the Bahamas and heard a band called the Mustangs performing this song in the late 80s and went ahead and they cover it in their set. So it's become very well known, but no one knows the original song. So this is the band. Well, it's Dry Bread, it's Cyril Ferguson, it's a number of people who cover the song. So it was released as a single called Yamar, and then the flip side is called Words to My Song, which is another great cut. But I played it on the show, and it kind of was released, I don't know, pretty recently. It floats around, and people hear it, and they say, what is this? Because it's such a different sound. It's kind of Calypso, you know, kind of a vibe. Before that, Nancy Jacobs and her sisters, Baby R. Yang, from the African Jazz and Jive or Township Jazz and Jive compilation CD. That was recorded in South Africa in the 1950s, actually. And I talked a little bit about Sophiatown and this thriving cultural, artistic mecca for Black South Africans that was destroyed under the Group Areas Act. In the early days of apartheid South Africa after the war. And anyway, it's interesting to come, I don't know about full circle, but, you know, South African race politics still part of our daily lives, even years after the apartheid regime has ended. And but here in the U.S., it's still alive and well. So go figure. Anyway, this is Kevin. And you're with No Maps. Okay, we've got a set that we're going to begin with the renowned Cassandra Wilson, who is doing her own version of a Robert Johnson song, Come On In My Kitchen, which is just this smoldering, sexy thing that she does. But when it was Robert Johnson, he had this kind of very eerie, spooky kind of feel that it's raining outside, come on inside, I'll, you know, it's warm inside and dry. Cassandra Wilson does this and brings it to a whole new level. This is from the Blue Light Till Dawn CD, which is released, oh gosh, I don't know, 30 years ago at this point. But she just redoes so many of these classic blues and pop songs, really, and puts them in the current jazz tradition. So we're going to listen to Coming In My Kitchen, followed by some roots Roomba from the Congo, and some Desmond Dekker, of course. 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

is unity. Absolutely. Desmond Dekker, the godfather, the king, the conqueror of ska and rock city and reggae. UNITY, unity, from his long list of favorites. Desmond Dekker, well known for the Israelites and 007 Shantytown and, oh gosh, so many Honor Your Father and Your Mother, just so many great cuts there. But Unity, I thought, kind of hit a chord with me this week. So that's from a great compilation called Let's Do Rocksteady, The Story of Rocksteady, 1966 to 68, on the island of Jamaica. Before that, we heard Luyeya Gaston from another great compilation called Roots of Rumba Rock, Congo Classics, 1953 to 55. So this is conga, Congo rumba, basically. This is, you know, kind of the passing back and forth of a musical tradition of rumba between Cuba and Congo for many years, kind of in response to each other and drawing on clearly, you know, African roots that underlie rumba, but. Some of this, again, to be able to get this on an archival recording and get it out is pretty important. So this one's been out for a while. It's a double CD called Roots of Rumba Rock. The song we heard was Angang Zabe.

from Louis Gaston. One of Joe Strummer's favorite songs, from what I gather. He put it on a playlist, and my eyes bulged when I saw it because I knew it was such a great CD and that he'd been listening to that too as well. So anyway, before that, Bola Sete. Bola Sete was a Brazilian guitarist, played jazz with Vince Guaraldi and Dizzy Gillespie, born in Rio de Janeiro, passed away in the mid-80s at the age of 63, and is very well known for bossa nova and samba and jazz. He's just someone I'm discovering, really. The kind of deep tradition of jazz are all around the world. That was called Soul Samba, recorded live in Seattle at the Penthouse in 1966. So some good stuff. And that followed a cut by Cassandra Wilson, who is playing a Robert Johnson song, Come On in My Kitchen, from the Blue Light Till Dawn CD, and doing her special magic with that. So you are listening to WOWD Tacoma, DC and Maryland, 94.3 FM. And we do the eclectic thing. We do the unexpected thing. So on Fridays, we've got a great mix of old and new R&B and alternative Latino stuff. And we typically have, our high schoolers coming in doing an evening show. So great stuff on Fridays and into the weekend with children's music in the morning and free and improvised jazz, and then more towards the afternoon. So anyway, I'm happy to be a part of this stunning array of programmers who put out great music for you and to the community. So good stuff. We have, about another half hour left. We go until noon today. And so stay tuned. This set will start us in North Africa. We've been playing some Tina Rewin in the Tuareg guitar tradition, just because it's perfect. It's just an amazing kind of sound from the desert, and it makes everyone sit up and listen, and particularly influence younger bands like Mdou Mokhtar, who we play a lot on the show and on the station. So this is from the CD Amasukul, which was released well over 10 years ago. But it's an unreleased bonus track that a lot of people don't get to hear oftentimes. It's called Taskuit Tajat. We're going to follow this up with Sheila Chandra, a vocalist from India and the UK, who died at a very young age, but was a stunning vocalist. And so we'll hear a bit of her. And then we're going to hear a bit from Brian Eno and David Byrne, of course. 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

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This is Kevin. I'll be with you until 2 o'clock today. And we just heard a very interesting set. That was the Jezebel Spirit by Brian Eno and David Byrne from their CD, My Life in the Bush of Ghosts. lots of history to that and lots of... conflict and disagreement. And this is an album that came out in 1981 after the Talking Heads Remain in Light CD. And it drew on a lot of the same kind of African Middle Eastern rhythms, electronic music techniques that they used in that. But I think took it to a different level, I would think. the name of the album is after a novel written in 1954 by Amos Tutuwala, called My Life in the Bush of Ghosts. Although Eno and Byrne never read the book, they just said it feels like that's what we're doing. And Brian Eno described it as kind of a vision of psychedelic Africa. The Jezebel Spirit is an interesting song because it features a sample of an exorcism regarding the spirit of Jezebel, who is from the Book of Kings in the Hebrew Bible. People thought it trivialized exorcism and stereotyped Jezebel, who was associated with sex work and a number of things. And so, it's an interesting reaction. I think the song, in and of itself, with all the things they're bringing together in it, it's still fascinating to listen to, you know, however many years later, 40 years later. To enjoy that. So anyway, the Jezebel Spirit. Before that, we heard Sheila Chandra, who is an artist who is born in Waterloo in London, a pop singer of Indian descent. And she began performing and singing in the 70s and early 80s. She recorded these three CDs on Peter Gabriel's Real World label, called Weaving My Ancestors' Voices, The Zen Kiss, and A Bone Condrome in like the 90s. And so she really was kind of solo vocal drone style. I mean, really different, kind of a mix of English raga and Indian raga and English folk melodies. The cut that we heard was called Om Namah Shiva. From the Weaving My Ancestors' Voices. That was the first album there. She, quite unfortunately, in 2009, she began experiencing symptoms of what is known as burning mouth syndrome. So she's unable to sing, speak, laugh, or cry without suffering intense pain. And so, in effect, she is mute, but she's continued to write and mentor young artists. It's really sad that we can't hear more from her, because I think she was someone who will be with us for a long time, but she's still bringing all of her artistry to her life, which is great. And we began with Tina Rewin. Tina Rewin, this is a band that's been around since the late 1970s, mixing blues and folk and rock, kind of pulling on a tradition that would. You would almost call classic rock here in the States. This is kind of music that incorporates, Hendrix, Carlos Santana, you name it. They emerged from the Sahara region. They recorded their first CD in 2001 called the Radio Tistas Sessions, and has put out a number of albums after that. They become well-known all around the world. What inspired their music is a young boy who became the lead singer of the band at 4 years old, witnessing his father being executed. His father was a Tuareg rebel during the 1963 uprising in Mali. And years later, he went on to see a film from the West that showed a cowboy playing guitar. And so he built his own guitar out of a plastic water can, a stick, and some fishing wire. And this is Al-Haibib. And he lived in Algeria in a refugee camp, eventually returned to Mali, but only after many years. He and a number of other people in the band went to Libya because Muammar Gaddafi
offered full military training to young Tuareg men, and so they took him up on that and became part of a resistance, but also created a makeshift studio, and people could bring, they would record music for them for free if people brought them blank cassette tapes. So this is a very deep and rich history for this band, and as I mentioned earlier with Mdou Mokhtar, who kind of sent his music out over Bluetooth from the desert. Like, this is seat of the pants, you know, kind of in the community, getting the word out, and in a music of resistance, really. So what we heard was from a CD called Amasakul, which is The Traveler. And we heard a cut that is a bonus track on there called Taskut Tajat, Tina Rewin from Mali. You're listening to 94.3 WOWD after a long discursive departure there. Anyway, hope it gives you a little background for what you're hearing. We're on until 2 o'clock, which we've got about another 15-20 minutes left. I'm going to play something from the brand new Panda Bear CD. Panda Bear, who we claim as a Baltimorean, and although he doesn't live there anymore, but his CD is called Sinister Griff. This is Noah Lennox, it's wonderful. We're going to follow this up with some music from Chile, and then an old, a very familiar song done by a couple well-known Cuban musicians back in the day. That's a fun way to begin to wrap it up today. So anyway, you're listening to 94.3 WOWD.

Oh, just I love the ending of that. I think it's hardwired into most of our souls at this point, in the West, in the States, wherever we are. God knows other parts too, other parts of the world. Oye, ¿cómo va? By Tito Puente and Celia Cruz, from the CD Anthology. So, a bit of a different version that we're used to hearing from Carlos Santana, but I love how they end it and then they want to keep going. You know, venga, venga, let's go, let's do it again. So they pick it up and you know, bring it back one more time. So Chica Rica from Chile, from this is a new single called Parara. It's called Parara, and they're kind of a synth pop band. I think they're kind of fun, kind of bubblegummy sound, and coming from Chile. And then we began with Panda Bear from, again, Noah Lennox, his new CD, Sinister Grift, which, you know, whether it was planned or not, that's a wonderful title for, you know, what we're all living through these days. And the CD was called Ends Meet. That's a deep CD. There's just a lot of really wonderful stuff on that. So, anyway, that's where we're at. We're going to wrap up No Maps today with a set of Boogaloo and some French Toasting, as well as some really great rocksteady. So take a listen to this. This is Pete Rodriguez, the Tenors and the English Beat. You've been listening to 94.3 WOWDLP, and this is No Maps.

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afterworld. 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

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In the studio today, I'm Keith Carr. Happy Friday. Happy August. It's hot out there, yeah. We've got a bit of a musical grab bag for you today, a tour through a few decades of Irish traditional music, some landmark albums, some overlooked treasures, some wonderful new recordings, all chosen because they are simply worth hearing. So let's get going now with one of the most impactful Irish trad albums ever recorded. This is the group Trion, and this album was their first and was released in the early 1990s. From Chicago, the great Liz Carroll on fiddle. From Derry, Ireland, by way of Minnesota, Di Spruill on guitar. And the pride of Baltimore, Maryland, Billy McComiskey on button accordion. Here's Trion with a set of reels, The Cocktail, Deirdre Collis's, and the wonderfully named Not Safe with a Razor.

Yeah, lovely set of reels there. Ted Furies and the Anuhan, and that was from the group Keen Connolly McGorman, and that was off their eponymously titled album from 2023. And before that, we heard a track from banjo player Shane Mulcrone from County Mayo. Shane is one of my favorite banjo guys. A wonderful tone, solid, just consistent. Three reels from his terrific album titled Solid Ground from 2018. And we started with some very powerful reels.

Some great Irish trad fluting there from Harry Bradley. Harry is from Belfast, and he plays very much in the northern style. You know, it's very energetic and powerful, and with a drive and rhythm that's instantly recognizable, and with some tasty piano backing there too by Mary Corcoran. And before that, we heard fiddler James Kelly and guitarist Zan McLeod, our local friend Zan McLeod, playing inimitable dadgad style guitar. Those guys were playing a set of great jigs off their classic album called The Ring Sessions from 1995. And we started off that segment with Claire Egan from County Clare with a hornpipe with Biddy by my side and a set dance called The Hunt. This is HUP, an hour of Irish traditional music here on WOWD Tacoma Park and streaming worldwide on tacomaradio.org. I'm Keith Carr. So a little bit of news from the Irish music world. I mentioned that Harry Bradley is from Belfast, and Belfast is much in the forefront of the scene right now. All this week, the tribe has been gathering in Belfast for FLA Ceoil 2026. The FLA, FLEADH, in the Irish language. And if you're not familiar with the term, this is a huge event for Irish musicians. It's the annual competition for the All-Ireland Championships for trad musicians and dancers. It's basically Irish music's own version of the Olympics. The host city changes year to year, and if you're a musician and you place, or a dancer, and you place in the All-Ireland for your instrument or dance style, it's a bit like winning an Olympic medal. It's really, really important for the musicians and dancers. The word is that the city of Belfast has really gone all out as this year's host city. And it's a major cultural event, celebrating the music and the city. The competition started earlier this week, and they go through this Sunday. And we have a few folks from the D.C. area representing the U.S. in this year's competitions. We wish them all the best there in Belfast, and I sure wish I was there to cheer them on. Go, guys. So back to the music here on WOWD. So a lot of the tunes we play are indeed traditional, and have been around for many, many years, centuries sometimes. Then there are lots of tunes that are recently composed but are sort of stylistically in keeping with the conventions of the older music. Lots and lots of those. But every once in a while, something appears that doesn't quite sound like anything that has come before. And that's the case with the group Fluke. They have been active for several decades now, and they're pretty unique. So here are Brian Finnegan on the whistle, flautist Sarah Allen, guitarist Ed Boyd, and a ballroom player extraordinaire, John Joe Kelly. Wonderful stuff from Fluke.

Lovely hornpipes from James Cullinan, one of the leading figures in the music scene around Doolin in County Clare. That track was, two hornpipes, the Galway Bay hornpipe and the Happy hornpipe. That was from James's album Here It Is, which came out 2 years ago. And sadly, James passed away soon after the album was released. That's an awful loss, and he's fondly remembered. Before that, we heard a set of reels from the Harvey Brothers from County Leash. They play banjo and flute, and that's not such a common instrument pairing, and they sound really great together. And we started off with Fluke, with the track titled Wrong Foot Forward, off their album Haven from 2005. So I'm Keith Carr, and you're listening to HUP, an hour of Irish traditional music here on WOWD Tacoma Park. 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So back to Irish trad music. Here is the great accordionist James Keane with three jigs, The Trip to Athlone, The Chapel Bell, and The Bow-Legged Tailor.

And that was the great John Carty, who is usually heard on tenor banjo or fiddle, but here he was playing tenor guitar. Really exquisite. So we're going to wrap things up. This has been HUP, Irish Trad on the Air on WOWD, Tacoma Park. I'm Keith Carr. We'll be back in 2 weeks, August 21st. Stay tuned for Danny Griffin and Walking on the Moon, starting at 4. We're going to hear now, we're going to go out with a brand new album by banjo wizard Stevie Dunn. This is Stevie's new album, Dusig, came out about 2 weeks ago. And here are some jigs, The Wandering Slipper, and The Trip to Dungarvan.

And most pleasant good afternoon to everyone. It's pretty hot out there, but I'm very glad that you're here. I hope you didn't hear something cool. If not, sit on a pack of ice and we'll pass the next hour, hopefully. As seamlessly and with as much chill as possible. You're listening to WOWDLP, Tacoma Park. It's 4 o'clock on Friday, and this is Walking on the Moon. And today, it could be worse, but not like in a Schadenfreude kind of way. No, that's a different edition. Today, it's, I don't know. Is it a tragic show about joy or a joyful show about tragedy? I forget. But stick around. I won't talk so much, and I'll try to play some good songs. I'm glad you're here.

0: Yeah, thank you, Jimmy. And, well, I'm glad you're here. It's Walking on the Moon. I don't want to toot my own horn, but I'll toot my own horn. I did the Merge show at 6, and then this coming week, I'm going to do the Jazz Kitchen. So I think I've lost most, or if not all, of the listenership for the Merge last Tuesday, which is like a, I don't know, sort of a record here at Tacoma Radio to have an entire listening, you know, listenership like kind of disappear. And I hope to do that with Mike Phillips' show, you know, so that, clean things out once in a while. You know, it's like they listen to me and like don't listen again. You know, and it's just start anew. But in any event, though, today's show, it could be worse. Now, sometimes in this thing called life, bad things happen to good people. Why? Well, wait a second. Hey, Siri, write this down. Plan a TED Talk titled When Bad Things Happen to Good People. Oh, I don't know, right? It's like, I don't know. I should probably like copyright. Oh, okay. Never mind. Oh, she's actually lit.
1: I couldn't find that on Apple Music.
0: All right. We'll come up with it another time. All right. So, bad things happen to good people. Now, can you tell me this? You know, a question that is lurking in my brain, or just behind the other thing in my brain that tells me when it's time to eat, like every hour or so, like clockwork. Anyway, in this particular political climate, you know, in this big, fat, anything but beautiful new Weimar Republic that we've been living in, you know, I think maybe the more urgent question is, why do apparently good things happen to such bad people? I mean, think of all the things that you could accomplish. I'm talking to you, my friend. That's right. Talking to you. All the things you could accomplish if you had, say, lifetime immunity from prosecution. Let's see. If I could be any kind of criminal, what kind of criminal would I be? Ugh, my soul soars with possibility. How do I decide? Oh, the places we'll go. So anyway, okay. Walk with me. I'm planning this imaginary crime spree, you know? All right, it's a particular kind of crime spree. It's with a heap and helping of undeserved immunity, you know, on the side. So let's see. I could, right here on Tacoma Radio, I could defy the FCC and not do a station ID at the top of the hour. Now, I know some former Tacoma Radio DJ is doing hard time, you know, for that in a Fed Supermax, but not me, no. This is me and my immunity, all alone and feeling, woo-hoo. All right, okay, there is that, right? All right, moving on. I could possibly, you know, given that I have immunity, tear all those tags off of all those mattresses in the house and the ones that say do not remove under penalty of law. Right, you could do that, and no cell door is going to close on me. Crazy, right? But don't worry. I got the immunity from, just like the orange crush there. And I would get off scot-free. I might even change my name to Scot-Free. Or Scott Freeman, I don't know. I don't have to decide now. Anyway, I put the research team here at Walking on the Moon with the task of getting to the bottom why those tags on those mattresses exist. And these dweebs tell me that the requirement started early in the 20th century because some unscrupulous manufacturers stuffed mattresses with unsanitary, recycled, and hazardous materials. The most prominent moat was rags from hospitals, used rags, and sold them as brand new. Hospital rags? Ew. I'm sorry I asked. Well, let's see. Okay. All right. So little time, so many crimes, possibly. What other crimes? I don't know. What other crime? I feel like a kid stealing candy from a candy store. Well, I could do this. I could go down to the Lincoln Memorial Reflecting Pool and make a flotilla of flaming folded newspaper boats. You know, boats made out of newspapers that are folded and set aflamed, you know, in August, you know, and not long ago, in August 1814, a mere 212 years to this month, the red-coated, you know, defenders of the crown, and, well, as well as things like upstairs, downstairs, and, other B BBC miniseries about the Brits. They tried to set fire, and they did succeed in setting fire to and heavily damaged key buildings in Washington, D.C., right here at home, right? In retaliation for, wait for it, why did they set fire to the White House and everything else? Well, retaliation for, because America attacked Canada. Now, I'm not making this up. You know, and I think it is the Canadian flag that says, you know, don't piss off the Canadians. And don't be calling us nasty. We're not that friendly. Anyway, for revenge, I'd restage the War of 1812 with, you know, kind of historical reenactors, except that I would arm the American Navy with operable nail guns and outfit the British Navy with box cutters. And let's see how, well, that Tea Party, you know, kind of rolls out. I don't know. The best part would be, you know, with my royal decree of royal immunity, you know, from the wannabe royals of the Supreme Court, that the law can't touch me. I'm above it. You know, I'm on top of the world, Ma.

Yeah, that's the Clash. Tacoma Radio is proud to be the media sponsor of AFI Silver Theater in downtown Silver Spring. The AFI showcases a variety of movies on its multiple screens, featuring both old and new, as well as foreign and domestic films. Today, through August 9th, it's the Cat Video Fest 2026. Details at silver.afi.com. All right. So back on Earth, right? Okay. The question, you know, why do bad things happen to good people? Well, some say that things always work out for the best. You know, they always do. And other people say, yeah, that might be true. Until they don't, you know? But go on, Professor Pangloss. Well, let's just say, I can't say, from personal experience, like when bad things happen to me, it kind of just ends there. You know, it's just bad, right? Full stop, end of story. Like the time I tried to defend this woman's honor, and she broke my nose. Now, you know, she didn't exactly understand what I was trying to do, obviously. You know, water under the bridge. No use, like, rehashing old grievances. Mostly grumble, as our friends across the pond say. Yeah, now they're our friends, you know, after they burned down the White House back then, a mere 212 years ago. Yeah, but, when they weren't burning down the house, you know, the White House, it is that, as well as, like, reflecting pools, you know, faded reality TV stars. The Brits also say, and bumped your uncle. Now, I don't know if anybody knows what the hell that means, I'm all ears. But sometimes it is true. I think that the probably the most annoying phrase is that when one door closes, another opens. But I would say, but not for me. You know, in fact, the first thing I remember was asking my papa why. You know, there are a lot of things I didn't know at all. You know, I don't know. I'm not sure he had a clue. Maybe John Fogerty can help us out.

Creedence Clearwater Revival. John Fogerty, Someday Never Comes. And I want to shout out to, thanks to Mike up in that idyllic, bucolic enclave on Long Island called, Floral Park. Yeah, or close to that. Anyway, I don't want to give exact locations. It's it was a HIPAA thing here at Tacoma Radio. But, back to like when one door closes, another opens. Case in point, submitted for your approval. Now, it was way back. It was 1919. Yes, it was. Yep. One, Walt Disney. You know, the guy with the vaguely Hitlerian kind of mustache. Well, way back, 1919, Walt was, at that time, was a blue-eyed, as well as bright-eyed, bushy-tailed newspaper illustrator. And Walt, he got fired from the Kansas City Star in 1919, as I mentioned. You know, and it's because, as his editor said, he, and I'm quoting, lacked imagination and had no good ideas. Now, I don't know, have you ever been to Disney World? Jack, it's like an oddball's imagination hopped up on goofballs. For example, It's a Small World After All, which was, as best as I understand, it was Disney's attempt to recreate a Soviet-style re-education pavilion. Oh my God, it just sort of like starts. In any event, it was kind of like the 2 + 2 = 5 guy in 1984. The Small World thing is a highly sophisticated apparatus. I gotta get rid of this. This is driving me nuts. I can't turn this thing off. What? Oh, yeah, okay, wait. No, you just hit the off button. Okay, sorry. Got a little panicky there. It's a highly sophisticated apparatus, sort of mirroring the Soviets to reprogram people. Like, you go in there thinking, the world is a pretty big place, There are oceans, there are deserts, there are IKEAs and Costcos. It's big. But if you go through that thing, that infernal, it's a small world after all, Soviet re-education pavilion, you are in it for what seems like an eternity and a day, and you are being relentlessly inundated with that state-sponsored propaganda that it's a small world after all. And I don't know, they mentioned something else about it's a world of laughter and a world of cheer, but I think those are just, distractors. Now, I was held in there for, I would say it was the length, it was an entire ride. The images come back to me at night sometimes, at odd moments. I find myself thinking or saying or both, it's a small world, it's a small world, after all. Like if somebody asks me for directions, before giving them, unconsciously I just start saying, it's a small world after all. As if someone else is controlling my oral muscles. Well, Disney World, that came later. But Walt Disney, as we said, got fired from the Kansas City Star. What year was it? That's right, 1919. Needless to say, Walt bounced back. And did so well that he provided a lot of work for a lot of other people. Last count, the People's Republic of Walt Disney Company employs approximately 231,000 people worldwide. Heck, Walt Disney World itself is one of the largest employers in Florida, probably the largest, with over 80,000, assortment of mice, elves, and princesses, and known internally as cast members. Now, that's true. Okay, a cast member. It even employs musicians like this guy Newman, who sings a song that I'd like to sing to you. My friend, that would be if I had a decent voice and a sense of pitch. But, but you got it. Wait. My dog has fleas. Probably not. You got a friend. Anyway, if I was really your friend, I wouldn't sing. So, take it, Randy.

Yeah, that's Walt Disney. Walt Disney movie, well, Toy Story, and that was Randy Newman. As we were saying, you know, Walt employs a lot of people. You're listening to Tacoma Radio, and this is Walking on the Moon. And today we're talking about various ways in which it could be worse, like the joyful tragedy or the tragic joyfulness or something. But we're not talking about taking delight in other people's harm. We're looking for the joy here. So, your people saying, the annoying things like, the same people who say things like, one door closing, everything. They also say something like success is the best revenge, I think. I don't know. But sometimes the fickle finger of fate can make you feel like you're getting a prostate exam. Bad things happen to nice people. Well, that's it. I mean, we all need our reasons to be cheerful, So as to raise awareness today on Walking on the Moon, we turn to our occasional Be Glad You Are Not a segment. As in, be glad you are not. Okay, kicking things off. How about, let's see. How about the captain of the so-called unsinkable Titanic, maybe you said, to your first mate, I've got a bad feeling about that iceberg, but does he get credit for that? No. All the people remember is the rather nasty business of the Titanic sinking and the loss of life and all that. And they wrote songs about it. You remember? There was a song from my youth, right? They built the ship Titanic to sail the ocean blue. And they thought they had a ship. Water could not go through. But when the iceberg hit the ship and the bow began to dip, it said when the great ship went down. Which is like catchy, right? But then the chorus is where it comes to life. It was sad, so sad. It was sad, so sad. It was sad when the great ship went down. Down to the uncles and aunts where all the kiddies lost their pants. It was sad when the great ship went down. Okay, I think we can all agree never to do that again. Okay, moving on. Okay, be glad that you are not. Okay, moving on. Let's see. There is, you got your Marie Antoinette. Like when her public approval ratings rival those of a current, equally out of touch Western leader. Did she panic? No. But the French, God bless them, they have their own ways of expressing disapproval. And it didn't involve voting. It's like, let them eat quarter pounders, as she said famously. And speaking of that, be glad that you're not, Christopher Columbus. Well, for a lot of reasons, right? But not least of which was that very awkward conversation that had to have taken place with Isabella and Ferdinand. Imagine trying to explain and save face that, this wasn't exactly India that we found. Like, oops, missed it by that much. All right. Well, okay, closer to our time, be glad that you're not that pinnacle of integrity and justice, the Jeannie Pirro. Not that long ago, in 5th century BC, the ancient Greece, the historian Herodotus, reported this, he recorded this, that both Sparta and Athens, as a general rule and a common practice, threw messengers bearing bad news into wells. That's right. You come up, you got bad news, the Parthenon was sold out tonight. We got to stay home and watch cable or something. Well, they would throw these people, the messengers, into the wells. Rather extreme. I mean, why kill them? They're only the messengers. Well, rumor has it that was like the last thing, or often the last thing, that each one of them said before going down the well. Hey, I'm only the messenger. Well, Jeannie Pirro is coming dangerously close. As Attorney General for the District of Columbia, Senora Pirro stated that the damage to the reflecting pool was the result of, and I'm quoting, a botched installation by contractors rather than vandalism. That's right. Talk about guts. Speaking truth to power, or truth to whatever that is.
Anyway, well, she'll probably fare better than the ancient Greek messengers, you know, because, I don't know, as best as I can see, like, I know, she's probably, worst that can happen, I'm guessing, is that she's probably going to be thrown down a reflecting pool. But then again, you got to think, what is all that peroxide going to do to her hair, right? The horror. The horror.

0: born to be bad news.
1: Yeah, that's George Thorogood without the Destroyers, just George Thorogood by himself, and it's from a collection, called Party of One, George Thorogood. Bad news. Well, I know you are probably asking, where is all this going? And you're probably also asking, and for the love of God, can you get there any faster? Okay, listen up. All right, I'm going to start talking faster now. I'll get this over with. 64 years ago, we're talking about, you know, it could be worse, right? A certain drummer, we'll call him Pete, because that's his name, Pete. Well, Pete, the drummer, lost the gig. Now, keep in mind, drummers are, you know, kind of a breed apart, you know? They're often troubled souls with an unquenchable love, nay, addiction to rhythm, evidenced by a deeply annoying penchant for banging on everything. You know, you can spot them. Now, these guys, like, they kind of, you know, always own a car with a big trunk, you know, because, well, if you're a drummer, you need a car with a big trunk. But modern history abounds with well-documented instances where hapless wankers missed out on massive cultural fame or fortune or both because they were, well, canned or walked away prematurely. Now, drummers might not always be the sharpest knives in a drawer, but there was a bassist. And bassists, you know, certainly don't have any reputation as being brain trust, but this guy's name was Stuart Sutcliffe. That's right, Stuart Sutcliffe. Okay, not a promising name, you know, right out. But Stewie here was the original bassist of the Beatles. He was an original member of the Beatles during those early years, the residency in Hamburg. You know, it's 1960-61. Now, Stewart, whose name is the root of the Italian word stunad, for good reason, Stewart chose to leave the band in 1961 to stay in Germany to focus on his painting career. What a stunat, right? And that decision right there, that resulted in, well, Sir Paul McCartney taking over on the bass. And many believe that Paul McCartney is probably the only bass player to be called Sir. But Sutcliffe tragically died of a brain hemorrhage, you know, a year later, 22. So I'm not even sure why I brought this up. Oh, yeah, right. It was to set this up. It was to set up a Pete. That's right, Pete. We were talking about Pete, the drummer. Well, Pete, this is the one and only, the Pete Best. Pete Best was the drummer for the Beatles, moving from bass to drums, like from 1960 to 62, August 1962, precisely, right? And, long story short, you know, George Martin didn't groove to Pete's drum stylings during the studio sessions after the boys, like, arrived back from Hamburg, you know? And so, I don't know, one thing led to another, and Pete got fired, only to be replaced by, what's his name? Ringo. Ringo Starr, that's right. And it might have been the best of times for the Beatles, but it was the worst of times for Best. Now, Best missed out on an international, you know, I don't know, career of superstardom and fortune, you know, I don't know, probably spending decades after that eventful firing, reflecting on whatever reflecting pool is nearby, reflecting on what could have been. And sadly, as the story goes, Pete went back to work in a bakery. Now, I worked in a bakery, and I got to tell you, it's bad enough to get canned from the Beatles, but working in a bakery, like, you can't get that smell out of your clothes, whatever, you know. Anyhow, now, some say that the Pete Best affair might have been among the most brutal sackings of all time. You know, there was no knighthood. There's no Sir Pete Best. No royal ceremony. No. Pete got unceremoniously dumped. You know, but don't take my word for it. Now, here's a sample of Pete Best on the Skins with the boys, with the Fab 3, because Pete wasn't one of the Fab 4. Well, it was a very early recording of the Beatles in Hamburg in those early years when they were playing. And, you know, they were probably the best rock band in all of the Weimar Republic. And this is the Beatles without Ringo and with Pete Best on drums.

Yeah, well, there you go. There's the prefab four. Well, it was pre before they were fab, but there were four of them. But yeah, the fab thing is questionable. Yeah, when I first heard that, like I said, that wasn't exactly the stuff of global superstars, right? You know, and originally I thought, okay, is drumming serviceable? And then I listened to it again. And it's actually kind of, I got to agree with George Martin. It was a little mushy, right? The time is kind of, whatever. It's water under the bridge, as we said before, you know, under the Mersey or whatever. And anyway, getting kicked out of the band before it hit it big was like really bad timing, particularly for a drummer, you know. But it wasn't his fault. It wasn't like they were just on the cusp of global fame and obscene fortune. And he said, hey, sorry, mates, you know, I got better things to do, you know? No, he just got canned, axed, pink slipped, 86th, you know. Who knows if the Beatles would have been, well, what they might have been, anything, you know, with Peter, without Peter. Well, to be specific, you know, Pete's mom actually plays a role in this, Mrs. Best. His mother, well, Mrs. Best, well, it was Mona Best. And don't for a second think I'm going to make like a stupid joke about being Mona Best or the best Mona. This is a family show, all right? For the love of Pete. Best, that is. Like, who only a mother could love. Well, anyway, Mona loved her son, sure. But Mona Best also was the proprietor and the head barkeep at the Casbah Coffee Club in Liverpool, you know, where the early band, inexplicably calling themselves the Quarrymen back then, they got their start playing live shows. And Pete stayed with them while, you know, honing their act, you know, as they, when they went down up to Germany, beginning in August 60. You know, in the dark times before their next drummer, Best played, you know, those grueling 7-day-a-week, 8 hours a night, live stints in Germany, and then back to Liverpool. You know, it sounds so inviting, doesn't it? Liverpool, or whatever. Anyway, that's where the drummer Best got the worst, you know, in the vicious politics, I would say, of the children's sandbox of rock band dynamic, you know. It wasn't just like Sir George, but, you know, that wanted Pete out. It was John, Paul, and George all wanted him out, you know. And this is a quote, okay? More accurately, it's a misquote. Misattributed, you know, or misattributed to John Lennon. And the quote goes, Pete Best is a better drummer, but Ringo is a better Beatle. Right? Pete Best is a better drummer, but Ringo is a better Beatle. Now, a couple of footnotes are necessary concerning that quote. You know, now, truth be told, Lennon never said that. And, well, there's the other caveat that Ringo was, in fact, a better drummer. But, you know, but it is kind of pithy, though, right? Like, Pete Best is a better drummer, but Ringo's a better Beatle. It makes a good story, or perhaps a good soundbite. And I don't know. It really sounds like something Lennon would say. Like, I don't know. Well, what can I say? Like, the word on the street is, right? I'm not making this up. The word on the street is, right? I'm trying to find, I want to find the right, you know, kind of tune for this particular moment here. Because it's important to follow this up just right. But here's how it goes. Lennon's pals described him as a sharp-tongued, insecure bully, you know, who loved to mock people. You know, I guess he was kind of complicated, I guess. But to his credit, you know, he was honest about his dark side. Having written, I used to be cruel to my woman, and I beat her and kept her apart from the things that I loved. Man, I was mean, but I'm changing my scene. Something like that. In any event, I don't know. John Lennon, I guess we could all say, got better.

Yeah. That's the Beatles, and it's getting better. And, you know, it's interestingly, you know, it was kind of John's song, and then the first, you know, kind of rendition of it or whatever, he felt even that was kind of a little bit more positive, more upbeat, you know, more, I don't know, and more, say, the, you know, I don't know, joy or something, you know, that was not authentic to him. And he famously, or I don't know famously, but I think artistically added that line, you know, it can't get no worse, you know, which I think kind of changes the whole, the mood of the thing and lets us know a little bit about, you know, kind of John. But yeah, well, John acknowledged the lines about, you know, he used to be cruel, that this line was a personal confession and, you know, and he was struggling with stuff before he decided to give peace a chance. He revealed that he had a long run of self-loathing, jealousy, and a sense that he felt crippled inside as he sang, you know, well, you know, I'm a wicked guy and I was born with a cello's mind, you know, well, hey, don't get sore at me, you know, I'm only the messenger here, all right? Don't throw me down a well or in a reflecting pool. Anyway, he, Lennon, that is, evolved. Many people believe Yoko was a healing force. Okay. His time with Yoko likely has, you know, helped soften him, it seemed. Well, maybe except her song on his album, Power to the People. Don't worry, Yoko. Mommy's only looking for a hand in the snow. Now, I'm sure you remember, you know, this ditty, that collaboration of John and Yoko. Yeah.

0: Okay. Now, in case you don't know, that goes on for like 16 minutes or so. So, just imagine, all right, we'll just all make believe we listen to the whole thing. But, well, I don't know. I'm not even sure a mother could love that, you know, but in any event, we were talking about the ignominious, harmonious cancellation of Pete's second best, you know, and to put a cap on that story, well, you know what happened, right? Well, this is what happened, you know. Epstein called Best into his office. You know, he was going to be the messenger. You know, he was going to be George Martin's messenger. And he called him into the office and he dismissed him. Tell him that he was out and Ringo was in. And tough breakout, chap. You know, but good news, bad news, who knows, right? Because in 1995, the surviving Beatles released a collection called Anthology 1, which featured the early recordings with Best on drums, some of which we just heard. Ain't she sweet, right? Like, okay. And hard to know what that song by itself would have done if the Beatles hadn't, like, you know, kind of created a, you know, I don't know, a earth-shattering career or whatever. I'm not sure that would have, you know, gone up to, you know, up to top 10 with a bullet. But this Anthology 1, it features these early recordings with Best on drums, like we heard a moment ago, like Ain't She Sweet. And and this incidental little kind of anthology, it netted Pete Best millions. Millions. I'm going to say that again. Millions in royalty. So kind of sort of a happy ending. Following a sad ending. Back in 1962, August 1962. As a matter of fact, 64 years ago this week. Coincidence? I mean, you know, 64 years ago this week. Right? Like, it's like, you know, it's like a mind blown, right? I mean, like, you know, doing the garden, digging the weeds, banking a several mil. Like, who could ask for more?
1: I want all the lilacs and old Rowden shoe.
2: Here we go. Da, da, da, da. One, two, a one, two, three, four.

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Give me your answer, fill in a form, mine forevermore. Will you still need me? Will you still feed me? 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When you false tooth me?

0: First of all, we made a recording with a fellow called Tony Sheridan. We were working at a club called the Top Ten Club in Hamburg. And we made a recording with him called My Bonnie, which got to number 5 in the German hit parade, but
1: that's
0: it didn't do a thing over here.

And so it goes. So, good news. Bad news. Who knows? In any event, it could be worse. It always could be worse. That's the Beatles anthology. Well, lots of different things in there. And it's hard to tell. Not the greatest liner notes, as I can say, but I believe that was Pete Best on the Skins. So, in any event, unlike the bass player who had better things to do, yeah, I'd rather be painting here in this, in the Garden of the Beast here in Berlin, rather than soaring to worldwide fame. Hey, it's about that time. So it's just this music means. Anyway, stay tuned because the weekly's coming up right after Upbeat R&B and the Groove Line at 6. La Universidad de la Cumbia, 7 to 8, 8 to 10. Infinite Number of Monkeys and 10 to 11 block period. A full lineup. Quality entertainment here at Tacoma Radio. So don't go anywhere. And I hope you have a great weekend. Stay warm, stay hydrated, hold hands. Above all, be kind. Everybody's fighting a difficult battle. See you next week.

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5: 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This is DJ Ali filling for my illustrious host, Shamar McKenzie. Today we're doing a tribute to The Voice, the one and only Whitney Houston. Her birthday is Sunday, and so we're going to do a tribute to her today.

0: I'm going to bet on me, regardless of what you think.
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0: Look at me, man. Do I look like I subscribe to pressure, or do I look like I apply it?

0: 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Welcome to the weekly. This is DJ Ali, filling for my illustrious host, Shamar McKenzie. Today we doing a tribute to the one and only Whitney Houston. Whitney Houston, the voice. Her birthday is on Sunday, August 9th. We're in Leo season, so we're celebrating it today.
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It's DJ Ali filling for my illustrious host, Shamar McKenzie. 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Next up, from 6

WDLP, Tacoma Park. I'm T. Willie Will with the Groove Line. Getting ready to jumpstart your weekend here on this hot Friday. We got a little rain right here in Tacoma Park, and it's definitely needed. And I just hope everybody had a good week out there, and you're ready to dive into that weekend. And I just want to say, I got something that happened to me today. A good friend sent me a message. He's way out in Oklahoma. A good friend. And I'm going to play some Temptations for him a little later on. Chris Ray, I hope you signed in. And hope you enjoy the ride right here on the Groove Line. So you know what time it is. It's summertime. Let's groove.

It's not too late to get on this groove line right here with T. Willie Will on this rainy Friday right now, all of a sudden right here in Tacoma Park and around the DMV. I see lightning in the sky out there. So, I hate lightning when I'm on the air, but hey, I got to be here right now. But that was Too Late by Cornelius Brothers and Sister Rose. And before that, we had Alicia Keys, No One, and Little Margie with some Summertime, because it is summertime, people, and it's Friday, and it's the weekend. And we hope you got off to get on board the groove line right here. You know, it's 1,440 minutes in a day, and I'm going to give you 60 of the best of them. I got a friend out in Oklahoma that I used to taught him this song way back. Well, it dates back, and he likes this song, and he's supposed to be listening. So I'm going to play this song for him. It's by The Temptations. I Wish It Would Rain. And right now you're getting that wish.

Oh, yeah. It's the Groove Line, people. It's Friday. You ought to be twisting and shouting out there. You know, when I used to work, I'll tell you, I'd be twisting and shouting out that door every Friday. I'd be trying to get out earlier than I could. But, you know, this is a good time to twist and shout. You know, it's summertime. And the Isley Brothers say twist and shout. And just before that, I did a double play on The Temptations. My featured artist for this whole month. And I was inspired to use The Temptations because a good friend, like a brother to me out in Oklahoma, his name is Chris Ray, and he's listening in out there. And we played Beauty's Only Skin Deep, and one of his favorite by The Temptations, I Wish It Would Rain. And of course, it's raining right now, right here in Tacoma Park. So, you know, it's Friday, as I said. I hope you're moving and grooving with me. Buckle up. Buckle up and ride this Groove Line each and every Friday, 6 to 7 p.m. right here on the best radio station in the D.C. area. But I just want to tell you what's going on. 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

is La Cumbia. El Maya has someone sitting in for today, so he's going to come in and play you some Latin music. So keep it locked right here. 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You can take us anywhere you go, and we hope you do that. And I'll tell you what's going on. The Weekly was in just before this. DJ Ali had some good music. Did a lot of Whitney Houston there this evening. And right now you're listening to the Groove Line. Yeah, groove on. That's what we do. And coming in after this, Cumbia. And then Fred with the Infinite Numbers of Monkeys. And we got other shows all evening long and all day tomorrow. So tune in for those shows and enjoy the ride right here at Tacoma Radio. And as we always say, you husbands and wives, take care of each other. All you children, obey your parents. Grandma and grandpa, keep giving them that infinite wisdom. And take care of your pets in this, I call, bipolar weather. It changes so much. And we hope you stay hydrated too. You know, but this is a good evening to, you know, just get out and walk about. The rain is kind of dissipating now, and it seemed like it's cooling off, so we don't have too many days like that. But we're going to get back to some more music here in a few minutes. Hope you're on board for the Groove Line. And just want to remind you, too, next week is date night. I hope you have a date, because I'm going to be playing some nice slow jams for all you couples out there. And so you better make your plans early, because the music will be great. And enjoy your weekend, whatever you do. And remember this, always be kind. Let's get back to our music here.

Oh, Teddy P. Somebody help me, because I can't help myself. Y'all just hold a minute. Let me catch my breath here. I tell you, I'm in here grooving. You know, I'm grooving right here. I hope you grooving too, because that's why we call it the Groove Line. You know, if you're not on board, then you're just missing a good ride on this Friday. And we got some good music each and every Friday. If you just join the Groove Line and tell your boss you got to get off, you know, leave that 9 to 5 on the shelf and get on out here at 6 o'clock and catch that Groove Line. Yeah, but we got about 15 more minutes left here, and then you're going to get some Latino music. El Maya's out, but she has someone setting in for her today, and he's going to come in and keep you grooving up until that 8 o'clock hour before Fred comes in with the infinite number of monkeys. Let's hit a little Santana. Electrifying guitar. Buckle up and ride. It's the Groove Line. Chris, you riding out there in Oklahoma, man. You and your family, I hope you're enjoying the ride. It's a groove.

Hope you got your boots on. Put some down a little. Look, boots, scootin' boogie. Taking it back down to my way, Oklahoma. Chris, enjoy it.

All right, it's time for T. Willie Will to get on out the door, get up out of this seat for those cumbia Latin music. Keep it locked right here on the best radio station in the D.C. area, WOWD 94.3 each and every week. And we hope you all enjoyed the ride. And like I always say, be kind, have a great weekend, and enjoy family and friends. I'm going to see you next week. It's date night, and this is the kind of stuff you'll be grooving to. Chris, thanks for enjoying the ride tonight. All my posse out in California, all my family and friends. I love groovy people, and I'll see you all next week.

Hello, welcome to WOWDLP Tacoma Park. I'm your host, Matt Hook, substituting for El Maya on the Universidad de Cumbia. Really, really excited to play an hour of great cumbia and Latin music today. Cumbia is something that's very special to my heart. I have played in a cumbia band for about 2 years. I've sat in with cumbia bands in Ecuador. Love the music and really excited to play an hour of fun permutations of this genre from across the Americas. And thank you so much for El Maya for reaching out. I'm really happy, as always, to substitute. We're going to start off with an American band. It's a quartet of Colombian musicians based in New York City. It says Combo Chimpita.

Grupo Fantasma with Oye Mi Cumbia. Before that, we heard a song that's from one of Grupo Fantasma's side projects. This side project is called Money Chicha, referring to the genre of Peruvian style cumbia. Chicha music is very heavily influenced by surf rock. It's probably the style of cumbia that's crossed over the most a lot of ways to the United States, with groups like Los Mirlos playing at Coachella.

Es la raíz bicambo chip chimtita with La Raíz. They're a great Queens band of Colombian musicians, but they're based in Queens, New York. All right, let's keep it going with some more cumbia here on WOWD LP Tacoma Park. And if you're enjoying the show, make sure to stay tuned after 8 o'clock for an infinite number of Monkees, Vitrin's Rock, R&B, and the usual stuff and nonsense. And of course, 10 to 11, Block Period. One of WOWD's longest running shows. It's actually hosted by high school students this week. The DJs are going to be Lila, V, and Emma. And thank you so much. Here you go. Here's some more cumbia.

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1: Two great songs from Californian Afro-Latin group Quita Penas. Really, really love their style of cumbia. Some really fun vocals on that last track, Palanquera. And before that, you heard Vale Moreno. They're part of a really cool wave of American groups that are really having some fun with these classic cumbia rhythms. Really, really great, great band. And Quita Penas means to remove worries in Spanish, and cumbia definitely does that. It's a kind of music where you can't help but shake your feet a little bit too. Really, really fun stuff.

classic Argentine band Los Caligaris with Quiero Cumbia. Fun little rap verse in the middle there by Gold Eagle. Before that, Devout Algo, also by Los Caligaris, featuring Santa Fera. Love Devout Algo. One of my favorite parts about cumbia is this almost kind of like country twang that a lot of it has in the guitar parts. You can really hear that with Devout Algo. Just a really, really fun kind of surf country guitar vibe on that one. Love that tune. And you are listening to La Universidad de Cumbia here on WOWDLP Tacoma Park. I'm Matt Hook, substituting in for El Maya. We've got 30 more minutes left of cumbia music for you here on the airwaves. It's always a pleasure to share this great international genre with you. If you want to hear more international music from me, tune in tomorrow to Divino Maravilloso from 8 to 10 o'clock. I'll be playing some songs I selected for this program, but probably aren't going to have time to play, including some Ecuadorian jazz music, some Brazilian music from the late Lo Borges, and maybe a little bit of Ecuadorian indigenous music as well. We'll see how things go. All right, we're going to keep going. We're going to play a little bit of Ecuadorian cumbia. It's probably one of my favorite Ecuadorian groups, Don Medardo y sus Players. Really fantastic, classic Ecuadorian cumbia group. A lot of Ecuadorian cumbia is a bit more big band influenced. I'd compare Don Medardo almost to like the Duke Ellington of cumbia music, especially with just how prolific this group is and how long it's spanned. Don Medardo has released over 100 albums of cumbia, mix of originals, mix of covers, cumbia standards. Really, really fun stuff. Just an institution of Ecuadorian music. And unlike a lot of Peruvian cumbia, this is very, very much horn-based, and it's a big band. It's like, when I've seen clips of them play live, they'll have like 15, 17 people with the full horn section and everything else. So we're going to get some a little bit of Ecuadorian cumbia in, and then probably go back to a little bit of chicha to finish things out in the last 30 minutes here. Again, thank you so much for listening to Universidad de Cumbia. I'm your host, Matt Hook.

Oh, it is so amazing how locked in the bass player and keyboardist are on that track. Just that intro, you can tell they just have amazing chemistry from playing together for so long. Amazing arrangement there. That was Solo 2 by Don Medardo y sus players. Before that, we played the unofficial anthem of the Ecuadorian national soccer team, Levante Nano que hoy juega la tri. Also by Don Medardo y sus players. Yeah, it was great. We had a disappointing World Cup this year. That's funny. All my friends were like, oh my God, congratulations on the great run from Ecuador. You beat Germany. I'm like, well, we played terribly against anyone else, so we had to get one lucky one in there. But at least I could console myself with the fact that Don Medardo did a great song about the soccer team this year that I could play on this show today. And thank you so much. You're listening to Universidad de Cumbia. My name is Matt Hook. I'm substituting in for El Maya. And a reminder to stay tuned from 8 to 10 p.m. for an infinite number of monkeys with vintage rock and R&B and other usual quote stuff and nonsense. And 10 to 11 for Block Period, WOWD's long-running show hosted by high school students. 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Again, staying in tune since 1972 at 7010 Westmoreland Avenue in downtown Tacoma Park. 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Again, that's hmtrad.com. Yeah, and that's also one of our neighbors here. It's actually, we're practically in the same building as the House of Musical Traditions, so I'm always parking in their lot whenever I have radio shows. All right, we're going to keep things going with a little bit more classic cumbia. This is one of the cumbia standards. This next track, Cumbia Arabe, it's been done by countless bands. Or I've heard bands that kind of take the main melody and then turn whole songs out of it. Sort of like how in jazz, a lot of jazz standards are the chord progressions of classic show tunes, but with a different melody on top. You kind of hear a similar thing with this. This version is going to be by the group Afro Sound. Again, this is going to be Cumbia Arabe.

another ripping song from Don Medardo y sus Players. That is off their 108th studio album, appropriately titled Volume 108, Internacional. Kind of, if you missed the show earlier, Don Medardo y sus Players is one of the longest lasting groups in the history of Ecuadorian cumbia, which tends to have a little bit more of a big band horn driven sound. Before that, we heard Lágrimas by Empanadas Ilegales off their upcoming album, Laboratorio Tropical. I've been really loving the tracks that I've heard from that record so far. The full album is set for release in late August, and I'm really excited to hear what they sound like when all the tracks are together. And before that, we played a classic cumbia arabe. That was the version by Afrosound, but it's been done by countless groups, such as the very popular La Lom, based in Los Angeles. Again, thank you so much for joining me for this hour of cumbia music. It has been an honor to substitute for El Maya today on La Universidad de la Cumbia. Fantastic genre with an amazing history and so many different regional styles that you can really sink your teeth into, which is what makes it just so fun to play and really fun to put shows together for. And if you're interested in listening to more international music from me, please tune in on Saturday between 8 to 10 p.m. where I'll be hosting Divino Marvioso. I have some plans to go in a little bit jazzier direction with some Los Borges, as well as some Raul Molina, who's an Ecuadorian jazz drummer who recently released a new EP called Guayaquil. Remember to stay tuned for the infinite number of monkey programs. They're going to be taking over Tacoma Radio until 10 o'clock. Again, Matt Hook, thank you for spending an hour of your day with me here listening to Cumbia on WOWD LP Tacoma Park.